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1: Chaka Khan. 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Chaka Khan. 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
1: A row involving Donald Trump is overshadowing the World Cup. The president's confirmed he did call the head of FIFA, Gianni Infantino, to review a ban on US striker Folarin Balogun. Following the call, the one-match suspension was overturned and Balogun will now play in the USA's match against Belgium. The president says he felt he had to intervene.
2: If you would have taken him out, I think it would have really stained this incredible champion. We have our best players, and they have to have their best. And if we win or we lose, it's fair. Otherwise, let's say we lost him and we lose the game. It would be a terrible thing.
1: Meanwhile, England are now prepping for their next World Cup encounter. They face Norway on Saturday, who beat Brazil 2-1 after 28 years of no World Cup action. Norwegian sports commentator Vegard Alstad said everyone is thrilled.
3: There's a real sense of excitement back home here. A dream coming true after 28 years of wait. We are beating Brazil again, obviously. We had the win in 98, which was the biggest day of Norwegian football and maybe in the sports history of this country until yesterday when we do it again.
1: Up to 10,000 people have been evacuated from their homes after wildfires spread through southern France. More than a dozen small towns and villages in the foothills of the French Pyrenees have been evacuated after an early summer heatwave. Two teenagers have been found not guilty of murdering a 15-year-old who died in Glasgow after being struck by a sword. The 16 and 17-year-old both denied killing Amen Tekle. Community leader Jamie O'Neill read a statement on behalf of the family.
4: We have all seen the fear, sadness and uncertainty that violence leaves behind. Its impact reaches far beyond those directly involved, and it's felt by families, friends, neighbours and young people across our country.
1: And tech giant Microsoft is cutting almost 5,000 jobs. Roughly 2.1% of its workforce will go. That's the latest from Radio News Hub. I'm David Hall.
0: Lanarkshire weather.
5: This is your Monday evening weather. Tonight we'll see dry conditions to start with, clear spells and variable cloud cover. Later on it will turn cloudier with some spots of drizzle in places. And your overnight temperature low for Lanarkshire is 14 degrees.
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1: This summer, turn up the heat and get ready for the ultimate night out. 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

0: 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This is Carrie Jones on Shire Radio, and I am with you every Monday for Marvellous Monday between 11 and 2. We cover horoscopes with Carrie's June to the Moon, and we also cover lots of topics, feel good things, and things, you know, that we can get the week started off positively. 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

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It's Handbag Disco on a Saturday night, playing the best of the 70s, 80s and 90s and even noughties. What are you doing on a Saturday night? 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
1: President Trump has confirmed he did intervene in the red card row over US striker Falarin Balogun. UEFA has strongly criticised FIFA's decision not to uphold the automatic ban, meaning he will play against Belgium. Mr. Trump says he called FIFA's president Gianni Infantino to discuss the suspension, which was then overturned.
2: I asked for a review because I didn't think it was a foul. And, you know, again, I'm good at this stuff. I didn't think it was a foul. I thought it was two great athletes that crashed into each other and got entangled. That was not a guy punching somebody in the face or anything that, you know, would be different.
1: Meanwhile, England are now prepping for their next World Cup encounter against Norway on Saturday. They secured a place in the last eight after a 3-2 win against Mexico. Next, Prince Harry won't be staying at Buckingham Palace when he returns to the UK. His team announced he would be staying there, but officials insist he missed a crucial deadline to let them know. The government's looking at emergency legislation to deport the ringleader of the Rochdale grooming gang. Sabir Ahmed was released from prison last week for a string of sex offences on young girls. The 73-year-old is currently exempt from deportation due to a 1971 law, but Conservative MP Katie Lamb says the legislation needs to change.
3: The idea that he might be allowed to stay in this country because of a clause in a decades-old law designed for a completely different time and context is not just absurd, but sickening. As recently as 2023, parole officers concluded that Ahmed poses a very high risk of serious harm to children.
1: NHS consultants across England have voted in favour of strike action. In a ballot, 76% of senior doctors said they would walk out in a dispute over pay and pensions. And Britain's Arthur Ferry's through to the quarterfinals of Wimbledon. The 23-year-old, who entered the tournament as a wild card, ranked 114th, has only two Grand Slam victories to his name and has never won a five-set match. That's the latest from Radio News Hub. I'm David Hall.
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4: This is your Monday evening weather. Tonight we'll see dry conditions to start with, clear spells and variable cloud cover. Later on it will turn cloudier with some spots of drizzle in places. And your overnight temperature low for Lanarkshire is 14 degrees.
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1: A row involving Donald Trump is overshadowing the World Cup. The president's confirmed he did call the head of FIFA, Gianni Infantino, to review a ban on US striker Folarin Balogun. Following the call, the one-match suspension was overturned and Balogun will now play in the USA's match against Belgium. The president says he felt he had to intervene.
2: If you would have taken him out, I think it would have really stained this incredible champion. We have our best players. And they have to have their best. And if we win or we lose, it's fair. Otherwise, let's say we lost him and we lose the game. It would be a terrible thing.
1: Meanwhile, England are now prepping for their next World Cup encounter. They face Norway on Saturday, who beat Brazil 2-1 after 28 years of no World Cup action. Norwegian sports commentator Vegard Alstad said everyone is thrilled.
3: There's a real sense of excitement back home here. A dream coming true after 28 years of wait. We are beating Brazil again, obviously. We had the win in 98, which was the biggest day of Norwegian football and maybe in the sports history of this country until yesterday when we do it again.
1: Up to 10,000 people have been evacuated from their homes after wildfires spread through southern France. More than a dozen small towns and villages in the foothills of the French Pyrenees have been evacuated after an early summer heat wave. Two teenagers have been found not guilty of murdering a 15-year-old who died in Glasgow after being struck by a sword. The 16 and 17-year-old both denied killing Amen Tekle. Community leader Jamie O'Neill read a statement on behalf of the family.
4: We have all seen the fear, sadness and uncertainty that violence leaves behind. Its impact reaches far beyond those directly involved, and it's felt by families, friends, neighbours and young people across our country.
1: And tech giant Microsoft is cutting almost 5,000 jobs. Roughly 2.1% of its workforce will go. That's the latest from Radio News Hub. I'm David Hall.
0: Lanarkshire weather.
5: This is your Monday evening weather. Tonight we'll see dry conditions to start with, clear spells and variable cloud cover. Later on it will turn cloudier with some spots of drizzle in places. And your overnight temperature low for Lanarkshire is 14 degrees.
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1: President Trump has confirmed he did intervene in the red card row over US striker Folarin Balogun. UEFA has strongly criticised FIFA's decision not to uphold the automatic ban, meaning he will play against Belgium. Mr Trump says he called FIFA's president Gianni Infantino to discuss the suspension, which was then overturned.
2: I asked for a review because I didn't think it was a foul. And, you know, again, I'm good at this stuff. I didn't think it was a foul. I thought it was two great athletes that crashed into each other and got entangled. That was not a guy punching somebody in the face or anything that, you know, would be different.
1: Meanwhile, England are now prepping for their next World Cup encounter against Norway on Saturday. They secured a place in the last eight after a 3-2 win against Mexico. Next, Prince Harry won't be staying at Buckingham Palace when he returns to the UK. His team announced he would be staying there, but officials insist he missed a crucial deadline to let them know. The government's looking at emergency legislation to deport the ringleader of the Rochdale grooming gang. Sabir Ahmed was released from prison last week for a string of sex offences on young girls. The 73-year-old is currently exempt from deportation due to a 1971 law. But Conservative MP Katie Lamb says the legislation needs to change.
3: The idea that he might be allowed to stay in this country because of a clause in a decades-old law designed for a completely different time and context is not just absurd, but sickening. As recently as 2023, parole officers concluded that Ahmed poses a very high risk of serious harm to children.
1: NHS consultants across England have voted in favour of strike action. In a ballot, 76% of senior doctors said they would walk out in a dispute over pay and pensions. And Britain's Arthur Ferry's through to the quarterfinals of Wimbledon. The 23-year-old, who entered the tournament as a wild card, ranked 114th, has only two Grand Slam victories to his name and has never won a five-set match. That's the latest from Radio News Hub. I'm David Hall.
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4: This is your Monday evening weather. Tonight we'll see dry conditions to start with, clear spells and variable cloud cover. Later on it will turn cloudier with some spots of drizzle in places. And your overnight temperature low for Lanarkshire is 14 degrees.
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this is Carrie Jones, and I'm here Fridays between 11 a.m. and 2 p.m. live and loud. We talk about really hard-hitting subjects like, how do you like your chips? Do you like your biscuit dunked? And that is on Fridays with me, Carrie Jones. Oh, and not forgetting the disco half hour. So come and join me. It's worth it. We have so much fun.

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1: Step into summer with a wander through one of Lanarkshire's hidden gems. 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
1: with clues, pirate songs and plenty of swashbuckling adventure. 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

Hi there, it's Carrie Jones on Shire Radio. It's Handbag Disco on a Saturday night, playing the best of the 70s, 80s and 90s and even noughties. What are you doing on a Saturday night? I hope you're coming to join me. 8 to 11, see you then, right here on Shire Radio.

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1: A row involving Donald Trump is overshadowing the World Cup. The president's confirmed he did call the head of FIFA, Gianni Infantino, to review a ban on US striker Folarin Balogun. Following the call, the one-match suspension was overturned and Balogun will now play in the USA's match against Belgium. The president says he felt he had to intervene.
2: If you would have taken him out, I think it would have really stained this incredible champion. We have our best players, and they have to have their best. And if we win or we lose, it's fair. Otherwise, let's say we lost him and we lose the game. It would be a terrible thing.
1: Meanwhile, England are now prepping for their next World Cup encounter. They face Norway on Saturday, who beat Brazil 2-1 after 28 years of no World Cup action. Norwegian sports commentator Vegard Alstad said everyone is thrilled.
3: There's a real sense of excitement back home here. A dream coming true after 28 years of wait. We are beating Brazil again, obviously. We had the win in 98, which was the biggest day of Norwegian football and maybe in the sports history of this country until yesterday when they do it again.
1: Up to 10,000 people have been evacuated from their homes after wildfires spread through southern France. More than a dozen small towns and villages in the foothills of the French Pyrenees have been evacuated after an early summer heatwave. Two teenagers have been found not guilty of murdering a 15-year-old who died in Glasgow after being struck by a sword. The 16 and 17-year-old both denied killing Amen Tekle. Community leader Jamie O'Neill read a statement on behalf of the family.
4: We have all seen the fear, sadness and uncertainty that violence leaves behind. Its impact reaches far beyond those directly involved, and it's felt by families, friends, neighbours and young people across our country.
1: And tech giant Microsoft is cutting almost 5,000 jobs. Roughly 2.1% of its workforce will go. That's the latest from Radio News Hub. I'm David Hall.
0: Lanarkshire weather.
5: This is your Tuesday daytime weather. Today we'll see a cloudy and mainly dry start with just a few spells of light rain in places. It will dry up later on with some sunny spells developing. And your daytime temperature high for Lanarkshire is 18 degrees.
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Remember the days of Beatlemania, flower power, miniskirts and mods and rockers? Hi, I'm Jeff Dorsett with Solid Gold 60s, Monday to Friday nights, 6 until 7pm, with top features like School Days, Double Deckers, Motown Memories, star interviews and the story behind the song, right here on Shire Radio, the sound of Lanarkshire.

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1: The USA are out of the World Cup after being beaten 4-1 by Belgium in the last 16, despite star striker Florian Balogun's red card ban being overturned. FIFA's decision has been heavily criticised by both UEFA and the Belgian Football Federations. President Donald Trump admitted calling up FIFA President Gianni Infantino to review the one-match suspension, which will now be served next year. Meanwhile, after England's win over Mexico yesterday morning, we can start looking ahead to the quarterfinals. They'll take on Norway on Saturday after they beat Brazil 2-1. We spoke to Norwegian football commentator Vergad Olstad, who thinks England could be frightened.
2: You have all this history about the Norwegians going abroad to see English teams play, especially Manchester United and Liverpool. Now we have the Leeds-born Erling Braut Haaland, which is the biggest star of English football right now.
1: Poor communication in the NHS to dying patients is causing avoidable stress. That's according to Paula Sussex, the Parliamentary and Health Service Ombudsman. She mentions the severe consequences for their families and spoke on a recent case where Mr. O was not told about his cancer spreading.
3: This is just one of many cases that we've had over the years. And this particular individual we call Mr. O was not told by the trust that his cancer was indeed terminal, and they knew a month before he was told.
1: The Department for Health and Social Care says it's committed to making sure families receive high-quality and personalised end-of-life care. The Duke of Sussex is set to find out the result of his High Court challenge against the publisher of the Daily Mail today. It's after an 11-week trial earlier this year where he and a number of other household names accused Associated Newspapers Limited of alleged unlawful information gathering. A&L strongly deny the claims. And a new test for endometriosis, described as a game changer, has been approved for use in GPs. It aims to dramatically cut the time it takes for women to receive a diagnosis of the condition. At the moment, it can take up to a decade. The test uses a saliva sample to check for tiny biological markers. From Radio News Hub,
0: Lanarkshire weather.
4: This is your Tuesday daytime weather. Today we'll see a cloudy and mainly dry start with just a few spells of light rain in places. It will dry up later on with some sunny spells developing, and your daytime temperature high for Lanarkshire is 18 degrees.
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1: Decades Breakfast, good morning.
0: So welcome to the oldies you love to sing along to. On the way, I've got your 1 second wonder, your year of fortune. What day is it today? And the lyric game.

0: a scene tune from a TV show called Boone. Do you remember watching that on your little TV telly box back in the 80s? 14 inches, that's as big as we got, and it was manual tuning as well. Was it like BBC Two somewhere at the top? Then it went BBC One, ITV, Channel 4 eventually when we got there. Now we've got 100-inch TVs and bigger.
1: Mark Gill in the morning.
0: Right, let's get into your lyric game this morning. These are the lyrics then for your Tuesday morning. There you go. And baby, here am I. Well, you left me here so I could sit and cry. What is that song today? Any ideas on that one? There you go. And baby, here am I. Well, you left me here so I could sit and cry. Any ideas on that one today? That's Tuesday's lyric game.

That's Rainbow on your Decades Breakfast. Since you've been gone, a little rocky number to wake you up this morning on this day, 1966. Also to wake you up, the Kings. Well, actually, it's not too bad, this one. They were at number one on the UK singles chart, Sunny Afternoon.

wake you up in the morning, that one, as it might make you doze back off to sleep a little bit. The Kingston Sunny Afternoon. Have an afternoon siesta on your decade's breakfast on this day, 1969. George Harrison, he recorded his new song, Here Comes the Sun, with just two other Beatles, Paul McCartney and Ringo Starr, on his birthday. Happy birthday, Ringo Starr.

0: Back to the 80s this morning on your Year of Fortune 1981. Cool and the Gang, Get Down on It, and Smokey Robinson being with you. Both those songs in the charts in 1981. That's your Year of Fortune this morning. On the way, I'll give you the lyrics to your lyric game again shortly. The Supremes on the way and the brilliant Johnny H. Jazz.
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The Supremes and The Happening on your Decades Breakfast. We're doing your lyric game for your Tuesday morning. These are the lyrics today. There you go. And baby, here am I. Well, you left me here so I could sit and cry. What's that song? What's the lyrics? What is it?

0: Johnny hates jazz. Did they hate jazz? Really? Shattered Dreams on your Decades Breakfast. And 5,000 volts. I'm on fire with 5,000 volts. I think you would be as well. Your Decades Breakfast with Mark Gale on the way. Your lyrical answer coming up. First up, let's get Kim Wilde on. Kids in America.
1: Looking at

0: London Loose, Kids in America on your Decades Breakfast on this day, 1944. Linda Danson was born of the Angels.
1: You went away and you hung around and bothered me every night. And when I wouldn't go out with you,

0: American breed and bend me, shape me. Oh, this is just not in that direction. Angels, my boyfriend's back. Let's give it the answer to your lyric game. Your lyric game for your Tuesday. There you go. And baby, here am I. Well, you left me here so I could sit and cry.
1: There you go, baby. Here am I. Oh, well, you left me here so I could sit and cry.
0: The answer, Buddy Holly, it doesn't matter anymore.

Buddy Holly, doesn't matter anymore on your decade's breakfast. There you go, that's your lyrical answer. Well done if you got that right. On the way then, another hour of the oldies you love to sing along to. Plus, what day is it today? And the 1 Second Wonder.

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1: Donald Trump is under fire over his intervention in the World Cup. The president has admitted he called the head of FIFA, Gianni Infantino, to discuss the suspension of US striker for Lauren Balligan. Here's the US Secretary of State Marco Rubio backing his boss.
2: I think it was the right decision to reverse it. And if you're Belgium, why would you want to play a game and win a match, and then you win this match, and then everyone will argue you didn't really win it because their best player, their leading scorer, was not on the pitch during the match. So it's kind of unusual because, generally speaking, I mean, if you're playing, you want the other side to be at its best.
1: It didn't matter too much in the end, though. The US were knocked out last night after being beaten 4-1 by Belgium. The Duke of Sussex will find out the result of his High Court challenge against the publishers of the Daily Mail later. Harry returned yesterday, but he won't stay at Buckingham Palace. He and a number of other celebrities accused Associated Newspapers Limited of unlawful information gathering. They strongly deny the claims. Labour says Nigel Farage needs to level with the public over receiving financial support from a convicted criminal. The Reform UK leader is reported to have been given money by fraudster George Cotterill and not declared it. Farage says he's the victim of an establishment hit job and insists he's done nothing wrong. After a man was not told about his cancer spreading and becoming fatal, recommendations have been given to progress communication in palliative care. Paula Sussex is the Parliamentary and Health Service Ombudsman. She says what needs to happen going forward.
3: We think that the Department of Health's modern service framework needs to prioritise support and training to be given to clinicians and healthcare workers to have these conversations at the right point at this stage of someone's life.
1: And Britain's Arthur Ferry is through to the quarterfinals of Wimbledon. The 23-year-old, who entered the tournament as a wildcard ranked 114th, has only two Grand Slam victories to his name and has never won a five-set match. He beat former semi-finalist Grigor Dimitrov. That's the latest from Radio News Hub. I'm Frankie.
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4: This is your Tuesday daytime weather. Today we'll see a cloudy and mainly dry start with just a few spells of light rain in places. It will dry up later on with some sunny spells developing, and your daytime temperature high for Lanarkshire is 18 degrees.
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Ardeen Taylor, Indiana Wants Me on your Decades Breakfast, Tuesday morning, 7th of July. Decades Breakfast, good morning. Coming up this hour, then we'll get into your 1 second wonder in a moment. I'll just play you 1 second of a famous song. You see if you can work that out. And what day is it today? And what's your name? Could be your day today.

0: there's Sting on your Decade Breakfast. If I ever lose my faith in you, let's do your 1 second wonder.
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0: let's do it then. Your Tuesday 1 second wonder sounds like this.
1: Give me the music.
0: There you go, that's Tuesday's 1 second wonder. That's all you get, 1 second. That's the name of the game.

Gene Pitney backstage on your Decades Breakfast. What a big, powerful voice he had. On this day, 1962, Clive Jackson was born. You won't have a Scooby who he is. Let me tell you, he was with Doctor and the Medics.

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1: Fools rush in where angels fear to tread, and so I come to you, my love, my heart above my head.

Clinton on your decade's breakfast, and Fools Rush In and Doctor and the Medic, Spirit in the Sky. On this day, 1962, Mark White was born of the Spin Doctors. It's

dollar on your decade's breakfast. Mirror, Mirror and the Spin Doctors and Two Princes, the oldies you love to sing along to for a Tuesday morning. We're doing your 1 second wonder this morning. We'll play that again for you shortly, see how you get on with that one in case you missed it earlier on. And on the way,

Tuesday, 7th of July, World Chocolate Day today. 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If your name is Dixie, Kensington, Kieran, Kiri or Mavis, today is your day.

dangling on a string on your decade's breakfast. We're doing your 1 second wonder for your Tuesday morning. 1 second of a famous song, I play it to you. You see if you can work out what the song is. Artist and title, please.

killed the radio star, Buggles, on your decade's breakfast. Man from Man, ha ha, said the clown. On this day, 1941, Jim Rodford was born. He was with the Kinks and Argent.

0: told you I was trouble. Amy Winehouse, you know I'm no good on your Decades Breakfast and Argent and God Gave Rock and Roll to you. Let's give me the answer to your 1 second wonder. What was the 1 second today?
1: Give me the music.
0: The answer, Joni Mitchell, Big Yellow Taxi.

Joni Mitchell, Big Yellow Taxi. There you go. That's your 1 second wonder answer. Well done if you got that right today, and that is it. Your decades breakfast done. Have yourselves a great Tuesday.

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1: Donald Trump's defended intervening to get USA striker Valerian Balogun's red card suspension overturned. He called up FIFA President Gianni Infantino to get the decision reviewed, a move that's been heavily criticised by UEFA, saying they've crossed the line. But it didn't matter too much in the end. The US were knocked out by Belgium last night, beaten 4-1. Meanwhile, the England squad are getting a well-deserved rest after their win over Mexico yesterday morning. Next up, they'll face Norway in the quarterfinals on Saturday. We spoke to Norwegian football commentator Vegard Ulstad, who thinks England is the dream game.
2: We're coming towards a dream game for Norwegian supporters. The bond between Norwegian and English football is huge because every other generations before me has been following the English teams. I think a lot of Norwegians has been rooting for England in the World Cups when we have not been part of these games.
1: Elsewhere, the Duke of Sussex is set to find out the result of his High Court challenge against the publisher of the Daily Mail today. It's after an 11-week trial earlier this year where he and a number of other household names accused Associated Newspapers Limited of alleged unlawful information gathering. A&L strongly deny the claims. Poor communication to dying patients in the NHS is causing avoidable stress. That's according to Paula Sussex, the Parliamentary and Health Service Ombudsman. She says it's adding to families' grief.
3: This is just one of many cases that we've had over the years. This particular individual we call Mr. O was not told by the trust that his cancer was indeed terminal, and they knew a month before he was told.
1: The Department for Health and Social Care says it's unacceptable, but they're committed to making sure families receive high-quality end-of-life care. And a new test for endometriosis, described as a game changer, has been approved for use in GPs. It aims to dramatically cut the time it takes for women to receive a diagnosis for the condition. At the moment, it can take up to a decade. The test uses a saliva sample to check for tiny biological markers. That's the latest from Radio News Hub. I'm Frankie.
0: Lanarkshire weather.
4: This is your Tuesday daytime weather. Today we'll see a cloudy and mainly dry start with just a few spells of light rain in places. It will dry up later on with some sunny spells developing, and your daytime temperature high for Lanarkshire is 18 degrees.
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back to the Smalling Show with the Balls Everything Tuesday. And then in the classical three come together in the morning. Usual feature show, Smalling Original, come on out, it's the day. Well, 10 o'clock, we have the Golden Year. My shop, and then my record. If you want to contact me, give me just a line, Facebook Messenger, send me a message. Say hi. Stay with me all the way through till 11 a.m. this morning, right here on Shanghai Radio. The Just Only Money Show.

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0: Hi, it's Brian Mallon here, and I would love it if you could join me tomorrow on the Mid-Morning Show between 11 and 1 here on Shire Radio. It's 2 hours jam-packed with all sorts of fun and games, including all your hilarious, terrible jokes, the top 20 chart rundown from this day in history, and of course, all the greatest hits from the 1960s right through to the present day. So why not spend a couple of fun-filled hours tomorrow with me, Brian Mallon, from 11 to 1, only on Shire Radio. I'll see you then. Indigo,
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1: 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The classic from Slade. Just take me back home.

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5: Hi there, it's Carrie Jones on Shire Radio. It's Handbag Disco on a Saturday night, playing the best of the 70s, 80s and 90s and even noughties. 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I hope you're coming to join me. 8 to 11, see you then, right here on Shire Radio.
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7: The Golden Year on the George Sterling Morning Show. But what was the year?

Sony player's wife Cherie is fined for not having a valid train ticket. Her on a journey from Blackfriars to Luton. Shame on her. And Scottish trawler, the Solway, hardest man, sinks in the Irish Sea, killing 7 sailors.

Royal Mingus calling succeeds in the hostel, taking over the mantle of my larger English rival in that West Bank. The chief of British nuclear fuel.

Michael Henley, who had spent 34 years in prison for a role of Moore's murderer, pleaded a third High Court appeal against the Home Office, showing that a life sentence should mean life. The Royal Oxford Constabulary is presented with the George Cross.

BMW sales monk of the Rover Group, to the Phoenix Consortium, which is a retail device to the Mini, Marquee and sales Land Rover to Ford.

the year is a rundown of the top 20 from this day. Number 20 on the beach from York. Number 19, last of one standing girl thing. And new entry number 18, can't get you out of my thoughts from Dum Dums. New entry number 17, what's my age again? Blink 182. 16, the power of love, Frankie Goes to Hollywood. And number 15, ghetto romance from Damage. Engine number 14, Good Thing Going from Sid Owen. Number 13, Reach from S Club 7. Number 12, Shackles from Mary Mary. And a new entry number 11, Got Your Money from OG Dufty. Nation Killies. Top 10. Number 10, It Feels So Good, Sonic. Number 9, Babylon from David Gray. New entry number 8, Summer of Love from Wynonna. And number 7, You See the Trouble with Me from Black Latin. Number 6, our re-entry Uncle John from Jamaica, Venga Boys. Number 5, Sandstorm from Dorit. And new entry number 4, Yellow, that was Coldplay. And your top 3? Number 3, Spinning Around, Kylie Minogue. New entry number 2, Got to Tell You from Samantha Mumford. And the big number 1 was Eminem.

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1: 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Do you remember Bewitched, M People, Robbie Williams, S Club 7 and the Spice Girls? 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I will bring you 1 hour of great 90s music right here on Shire Radio. 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

0: Anne-Marie. Special showy. Stole to Prince. Actually, up to the result the other night, they'll show you.
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0: Right, we change the Record of the Week. This was done in the LDI. Elvis and the Beatles. One call from the key.

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1: On this day in 1945, Mr. Jim Redford. He was a bass player for the band called Argent. This is one of the big hits, Hold Your Head Up.

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0: understanding. Team Fox and David Hoodle. You can't stop the music. Hoodle, everyone. Nobody can stop the music. Focus for the village people. Keep your love apart. Bye, stay tuned, shout it out, Star Brian. It's what she's here, you can't stop the music. Tune in with 3 to 1 o'clock with the afternoon show with Stephen Cairns. Dave McAtree. Brian Hill with the 60s and 70s show, taking you from 6 o'clock all the way through till 8 o'clock this evening. Nice show this morning. I'll catch you again tomorrow morning at 9 a.m. The Joe Stanley Morning Show, right here on Shine Radio. Tell the trees don't grow, tell the wind don't blow. I'll finish up with this one.
1: 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People are
0: crying. Born this day in 1940, Mr. Ringo Starr, drummer of the Beatles. Talk to

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1: The USA are out of the World Cup after being beaten 4-1 by Belgium in the last 16, despite star striker Florian Balogun's red card ban being overturned. FIFA's decisions have been heavily criticised by both UEFA and the Belgian Football Federation. President Donald Trump admitted calling up FIFA President Gianni Infantino to review the one-match suspension, which will now be served next year. Meanwhile, England have got the day off after their landmark win over Mexico yesterday morning, but next up they'll face Norway in the quarterfinals. We spoke to Norwegian football commentator Vergad Ostend, who thinks they can beat anyone, including England.
2: It feels like this Norwegian team has not yet reached their biggest potential, and if they can do a perfect game as the first one against Italy in the qualifiers, I think we can beat everyone.
1: A group of MPs are warning that graduates will be worse off because of the 3-year threshold freeze. From next year, graduates will pay back 9% of everything they earn over £29,385 until 2030. The Commons Treasury Committee are calling for Rachel Reeves' successor to reverse the measure. The Duke of Sussex will find out the result of his High Court challenge against the publishers of the Daily Mail later. He and a number of other celebrities accused Associated Newspapers Limited of unlawful information gathering. They strongly deny the claims. There's warnings today that the NHS aren't communicating with dying people properly. Paula Sussex is the Parliamentary and Health Service Ombudsman. She gives families whose loved ones have suffered some advice.
3: Please do raise your complaints to the health provider in question. That can be a trust or your GP practice. We can deal with these complaints when they come to us, but equally, if you want to ring our intake line, we can give you some advice.
1: The Department for Health and Social Care says it's committed to making sure families receive high quality and personalised end-of-life care. And a new test for endometriosis, described as a game changer, has been approved for use in GPs. It aims to dramatically cut the time it takes for women to receive a diagnosis for the condition.
0: Lanarkshire weather.
4: This is your Tuesday daytime weather. Today we'll see a cloudy and mainly dry start with just a few spells of light rain in places. It will dry up later on with some sunny spells developing, and your daytime temperature high for Lanarkshire is 18 degrees.
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6: Ah, yes, indeed. Very good morning to you. Tuesday the 7th of July. I hope it's fine and you fitting well. The 7th day of the 7th month. And here's Top Loader to kick things off today.

Right, what a great way to kick off the show today. That was Top Loader and Dancing in the Moonlight. Very good morning to you. It's me, Brian Mallon, here on Shire Radio, the sound of Lanarkshire. I'm here till 1 o'clock on the 7th day of the 7th month. It's also World Chocolate Day. So how are you going to celebrate World Chocolate Day? Let me think. I've got a good idea. We'll just stuff our faces with chocolate. Sounds like a plan. It's also International Love and Peace Day. I should really have played the Beatles' Give Peace a Chance, shouldn't I? Might actually dig that out. International Love and Peace Day. I can't think of a better day to celebrate. And it's also, National Macaroni Day. Oh, I like a wee bit of macaroni cheese. It's got to be done right, though. You know, there's some people can try and make macaroni cheese. You know what I mean, Peter? And it's just, no, it doesn't work. But if you get it right, it's just joyous. So I've got Peter Innes in as well. Peter is sitting right across from me. I'll be speaking to him in about 5 minutes. He's from the Airdrie Citizens Advice Bureau. He's been in a few times before. He likes to come in about once a month and tell us about all the new services and innovations that are happening at Airdrie Citizens Advice Bureau, and he's got some exciting news for us. So looking forward to hearing about that. We'll also have the Chill Out Zone, Karen and Lanark. It's your song today, Karen. 1981 is the only solo number one for this artist, although he had many number ones with his band. So who can we be talking about? Well, you'll just need to tune in and find out. And we'll have the top 20 chart rundown from this very day in history. I'll read out the top 20. I'll play the number one. And it's down to you then to try and guess the year. I'll give you a wee clue just now. It was the year that the Ford Cortina was voted the most popular car of the year. And it was the first Star Wars movie released. So it wasn't yesterday then, was it? So that's all coming up soon. We'll also have some terrible jokes and some great music as well, like this one. Back to 1979, it's M and pop, pop, pop, pop music.

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0: Got a What's On in the area soon? 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Shire Radio. 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
6: Yes, indeed, it is me. Coming up on 15 minutes now after 11 o'clock on a Tuesday morning, Tuesday the 7th of July. And I'm joined today, I'm delighted to say, that Peter Innes is back. That's Peter from the Airdrie Citizens Advice Bureau. Great to have you back, Peter.
7: Hi, great morning, Brian. Thanks for inviting me back again.
6: No problem at all.
7: The seat is quite comfy, you know.
6: The more you sit on it, the comfier it gets. So this is about your, what, second or third time being here?
7: Third visit.
6: And you've been telling us a lot about all the work that Airdrie Citizens Advice Bureau do. Just for anybody that's never heard any of your interviews, Peter, just remind us again, where is the Airdrie Citizens Advice Bureau and what kind of help can you give the good people of Airdrie and beyond?
7: We've recently moved, well, I say recently, a few months ago now, but we've moved into a big building in 5 Graham Street, Airdrie.
6: Right.
7: Some people might recognise it as the old Royal Bank of Scotland building. It's quite an iconic building.
6: It's a beautiful building.
7: Yeah.
6: Is it a listed building?
7: It will be. There's been a lot of renovation work done to it now, which is suiting our clients, because we've now got a disabled lift, we've got additional consulting rooms, we've got obviously disabled facilities for our client base, so it's a massive shift and a great facility for our community now. The sort of work and services that we offer, I know we'll talk a wee bit about the digital project that I'm here to discuss, but we're here for our community to empower our community and support them and help them make their choices through our advisory service. Mm-hmm. That could be, unfortunately for some, debt, lots of life challenges, consumer issues, council tax arrears, all sorts of, which my project touches on, assistance with online applications for many things like bus passes, passports, blue badges, you name it. And then there's also the whole arena of benefits.
6: Yeah.
7: And we've spoken about this before, but, you know, a lot of people struggle understanding the whole benefit system, and in particular, Universal Credit is one We also have our non-means tested benefits, our disability benefits, and a lot of those services are online now. So it's just a fact of life.
6: Yeah.
7: We also have an in-court service that is supported through Airdrie Camp, and there's another couple of services that, as well, that I'm going to touch on later.
6: Well, that's what I was going to say. You get exciting news that there's a brilliant new digital drop-in services launched. Tell us about that.
7: Well, this is on the back of the community fund that we attracted for the Tech Savvy Seniors project, and we do run outreach work. We go to facilities, we'll go to ladies groups, men's groups, whoever wants us to come in and run specific sessions on awareness around phones, safety, security, iPads, how to download documents, not just documents, but access online services. We run a quarter workshop, mainly in Cairnlee at the moment. We'll have another one in September. But this drop-in service, this is exciting news for us. We're now, because of the building accessibility, on our Monday, Wednesday and Thursday afternoons, we're encouraging our client base to come to us, and either in a short group or one-to-one by contact, to bring the challenge with them and I'll book them in a time, and then I can sit and help somebody with whatever that challenge is.
6: So that's Mondays, Wednesdays and Thursdays afternoons. From when to when?
7: From 2 o'clock, 4:30 we close, so I could at least see two or three people if it was one-to-one, or I can do, if I've got people that have all got the same issue, we can bring two or three together.
6: Yeah.
7: We've got a fantastic boardroom, but I call it my training, it's going to be my training room, but they don't know that
6: they
7: yet.
6: They don't know now.
7: It's going to be a training room, and we're going to get everybody up there, and we'll get that up and running. There's just a few final touches, a TV screen going in and stuff, but it's a very good service that we're offering the community, and it's, as I call it, all things digital. What is a struggle for one person, it's such a blank canvas. There's so many challenges for people, from understanding your phone, or you've got maybe a more complex iPad that the son or the daughter's bought and I haven't got a clue how to work it. So can somebody help me with that?
6: That must be a common thing, because people of a certain age, myself included, your phone, everybody's got a phone now, a smartphone, and it's not just a phone, it's a computer.
7: Absolutely.
6: And some people are bewildered how to work it, and in this day and age, you kind of need to know the basics.
7: Absolutely.
6: And that's where you come in, Peter. You help with digital tasks. It says passports, blue badges and online stuff. So passports and blue badges, you've got to do all that online, haven't you?
7: Well, the starting point, really, and this is sort of one of the challenges when somebody comes in, they might know how to use their phone, could phone their family or whatever else, but to access an online service, everybody needs to have either an Outlook or a Gmail account or a connected email, right? So we start off by, I had a lady in last week, and she didn't understand why she couldn't get into her Gmail account, but she'd never set it up in the first place. I was trying to cover it, but then it hadn't even been set up. So that's not the lady's fault, she just didn't understand. So we set up her Gmail account. We then activated it. I sent her an email from my cab email to her to show her how to answer it and respond to it. Now, that lady now is coming back to my digital drop-in, because what we're now going to do is apply for a UK passport. So she's coming in this afternoon, and what we're going to do is, because we've got that bit of it done, we can now register our account through our Gmail and do it all electronically, and we'll upload the documents and all that. We'll do that today, this afternoon. But we couldn't have got that done if we hadn't started from, have you got an email account? Because that's a personal thing to that individual, you know, it's got to be. So that's one example of how we're supporting people.
6: So much great advice you've got there, Peter, and the digital drop-in service is a brilliant thing. People can just walk in on a Monday, a Wednesday, or a Thursday afternoon. Right, we'll go take a wee break just now, play some music. When we come back, still so much to talk about.
7: Cool.
6: When you were with us the last time, Peter, you touched on, but I want to get into a bit more detail about the cost comparison websites, what they are and how you would use them, and how you can save hundreds of pounds on them. you know. And there's also about using, the, you know, these loyalty cards in supermarkets and things like that. Because they're a great thing if you use them properly.
7: Absolutely.
6: And we'll talk about other things, about the workshops that you said you got one coming up in September again. Yep. They're very well attended. They're a great thing to go along to. We'll get so much to talk to, and we'll do all that after we've heard this from Sonny and Cher. I pressed the right button, it might work. Back to the 60s here in Shire Radio.

0: I got you, babe. Sonny and Cher. This is Shire Radio. The sound of Lanarkshire is coming up in 26 minutes after 11 o'clock on Tuesday the 7th of July. And I've got Peter Innes here. Peter, you're the Digital Inclusion Officer.
1: Yep.
0: For Airdrie Citizens Advice Bureau. You were talking to us about the new service that's started now, the digital drop-in service. And we're going to move on now to something you touched on the last time you were here, Peter, that I want to find more about, is about the cost comparison websites. So what are they and why would people use them?
1: What I would say is that, and we touched on this in one of our open workshops, is to promote spending a wee bit of time when you've got time to research, when your car insurance, your house insurance is coming up for renewal. I was working for years and I was busy and I used to just go for the automatic renewal. Mm-hmm. I can't be bothered any time, just write auto renew.
0: And that's what they're hoping you do.
1: Aye. What the advice is now, and I'm experienced it myself, is that a comparison website is, I'm not promoting anyone in particular, but confused.com, Go Compare. These are websites where you can plug in your own information and the dates of when your insurance is due for renewal, whatever that might be. You'll get a ping with an email with various amounts of quotes from the comparison site. Now, I'll give you an example. If I go to my car insurance was due for renewal, if I could go, I'll go straight to Tesco, if that was my choice, go to Tesco, I get a quote. And I go, that's fine for me, I'll just renew it. I didn't do that. What I did is I went through the comparison website, and there it was, Tesco was on the comparison website, with pretty much the same sort of quote. But what I decided to do was I went through the comparison website, and I purchased the policy and paid for it straight away, sorted it. What then the comparison site will then do will offer me a reward because I went through and gave them my business. So I got a £20 gift voucher that I will get in an email format after my policy is active and it's validated and they've verified it's paid for. You'll get an email probably about 2 weeks or so after the insurance comes out, and lo and behold, you tap in, and I showed you earlier, Brian, you tap onto the rewards and you can convert that e-gift, say it's £20, you can turn it into a Morrison's, a Marks and Spencer's or whatever purchase, and you just download it to your wallet and your phone. Mm-hmm. And again, I can explain what that is. Mm-hmm. That's an electronic payment, an electronic voucher that you can tap and open when you go to Morrison's or Marks and Spencer's, whatever it is you've chosen, and you just show the lady or the gentleman the barcode, they zap it as you would normally, and there you go, there's £20. Right. So I've basically got £20 off my insurance because I went through the comparison website. I know it's not for everybody, but the thing is, if see spending half an hour in the morning or whenever in a quiet morning over a coffee, get on your computer or your phone and just do a wee bit of surfing and searching around, you can save a significant amount of money. Mm. And I've actually only learned that since I went sort of part-time and then I had a period of time where I went through all my finances and worked stuff out, and I did save a fair amount of money.
0: And another way of saving money, you were telling me about when we were talking off air, Peter, I'd like you to share with our listeners, mm-hmm. is when your insurance is due for renewal,
1: yep.
0: don't leave it to the last minute.
1: Exactly.
0: Why is that?
1: Well, you've got limited choice then, because if you leave it to the very last minute, they know that you're going to have to get insurance to stay legal, so they're not going to give you a massive, brilliant quote. Again, Martin Lewis talks about this on his shows as well, on the news that and the TV, that that there is that window of 3 weeks before. And what's another good thing about the comparison websites, you can plug in when you've got things expiring, and then they will send you an email reminding you, mm-hmm. remember your insurance is coming up, mm-hmm. and they'll send you some quotes. So the best quote is always the 3 week window before, because you have more choice then, because you can shop about. If you've only got a week to go, you're going, you've got limited choice now, because he's going to have to pay, he or she is going to have to pay this. So planning is always much better if you do it that way.
0: Right, okay then. So If your insurance is coming, house insurance, car insurance is coming up for renewal, don't wait till the last minute. Start shopping about 3 weeks before, and you'll get much better quotes. Is that correct, Pete?
1: 100%. That's my experience anyway.
0: Right, okay. Now, I also want to talk about you can save money using these loyalty cards. If you're lucky enough to have some spare time, you can use supermarket apps to check on the prices and special offers. So how does people go about doing that, Peter?
1: Well, for me, work out where you shop, where you like to shop. Because if you've downloaded every single app, most supermarkets have got apps. So if I'm a shopper and it goes to Tesco now and again, I go to Morrison's and Lidl's, there's three for starters. I can download them onto my phone. And it used to be back in the day, when if you're thinking of your parents, they used to know, oh, that's cheaper there and go there. I want you to go to that shop for that and that shop for this. All you need to do now is click on your app and see, although you're building up points when you purchase things, but you can search for prices. So what you want to do is work out what's the cheapest deal, or what's the loss leader, as they call it. Where can I buy yesterday I bought 30 cans of Coke for £10. And I know you can shop anywhere, but I knew it was 2 for £5 in Tesco. Mm-hmm. So I got 30 cans. Now, if I'd went up to in another shop, then that could have cost me £15. I could have I've saved basically a fiver on one big purchase. Because if I do a weekly shop, and that's my cans of Coke for the week, it costs a fortune if you go and buy 2 or 3 or a pack of 6. Bulk buy them, pack them up for the week. But you can say that's a fiver on one item, you know. So that's just, it could be the same for other products, particularly juices and cokes. They significantly vary depending on where you're shopping. So the point I'm making is, if you're sitting in the morning having your breakfast, I need to make a shopping list. So just check out a few websites here and see what's the best deals, you know.
0: And it could save you.
1: You save a lot of money.
0: Significant.
1: And remember, you're building points up as well. I'm shopping, and I'm not promoting any particular store, but I'm explaining my personal experience. I shop in Morrison's quite a lot, and before you know it, I've got £10 in vouchers, you know. Tesco's the same. You can convert vouchers to money off. And it's all done on the app, that's the thing. So, you know, you've got to scan it, you've got to convert your vouchers into, say, a fiver's worth of vouchers, and then you can just get it off at the till. It's the same for Morrison's as well. But the comparison cards are really good, because if you've taken out, every penny's a prisoner. So if you can get a £20 e-gift voucher and for shopping, or that's perfect. Other sites, Go Compare will do maybe £50 off a holiday or a Premier Inn holiday or whatever. But personally, I just want to get a new gift card for day-to-day stuff. I only go on holiday the odd time, so I just want a gift voucher that I can do for my shopping.
0: Okay. Right, now, there's another new service that Airdrie CAB's support. And it's a shame that we need this service, but we do. It's a gambling advice support, National Helpline. This is a new thing, Peter?
1: It's new to our CAB. We've been involved with gambling support in previous years, but this is our new launch. It's the National Support Helpline. Now, what happens with that National Support Helpline is that certain CABs in Scotland will participate in providing that support. So it's a phone call. It's a really, really valuable service. It's a gambling advice line number. That line telephone number is 0800 328 1131. Now, obviously, there's a lot of stigma attached with gambling, so this is very much always confidential advice to clients, because the gambling will turn into or manifest itself with other significant problems such as debt, housing, employment, relationship issues. Although this is a national advice line, but we are now part of that help, and Airdrie CAB is supporting that national helpline, and we have got officers who have got significant experience of managing gambling services through the Airdrie CAB. So that's amazing service just starting.
0: And give us that number. It's a free phone number.
1: Yep, absolutely. So it's anybody who has got or is suffering gambling harms, as we call it, phone 0800 328 1131.
0: So that's 0800 328 1131, and it's linked to gambling and the manifestations of gambling, such as debt, housing, employment, relationship, all the problems that being a gambling addict brings with it. Okay, there's a couple of points that we want to remember about.
1: Absolutely.
0: Peter, you were mentioned to me about people who qualify for a council tax discount, but they're still having arrears letters.
1: In my role, sometimes we all help out with general service clients who come into the bureau, and we're finding it's just a note to a point, really, to remember people that, and that's great if somebody does have a council tax reduction for a disability or whatever reason the discount has been awarded. Remember, we still need to pay your water and sewerage charges. Nobody has that for nothing. So quite often we're finding that people all present in the Citizens Advice wondering why they've got an arrears letter for the council tax. But I don't need to pay my council tax. You need to pay some of it.
0: You need to pay your water and your sewerage. And so there's no one exempt from
1: Nobody's exempt from that. So it then becomes a challenge because they come in, why have I got this letter? And then arrears letter for, you know, that you still, advice is either pay it, Go into the one-stop shop, but in Airdrie they don't accept cash payments anymore, so you pay with your debit card. The best bit of advice is, if you're only paying that, set up a direct debit. Set up the direct debit through your bank, and then you know that if that's £300 for the year, then you're only paying that element of it, and that's all you're paying. But the fact you've set it up as a direct debit, because if they don't, and it's a shame, clients come in, they don't understand. Before you know it, you've got 10% added on, then you've got additional, you know, if they're getting a Walker Love letter from sheriff officer, it adds on that, and before you know it, you've added a couple of £100 onto a bill.
0: So through no fault of your own, it's a common misconception then that if you've got a discount on your council tax, you pay nothing, you still pay.
1: You pay water and sewerage.
0: And that's very important to remember that. Okay.
1: It just saves people having to pay additional fees.
0: You
1: just
0: save them having to come to you as well.
1: Aye. Well, we're all about empowering and helping and supporting people to help inform and make those decisions. So if we can do this and say, check it, make sure you've sorted it, you know.
0: Okay. Right, well, we're going to wrap things up, but before we do that, Peter, I know that you're always looking for volunteers. What kind of a volunteering work is it you're looking for, and how much, what kind of experience do volunteers need to help you guys out?
1: Well, I was at a meeting this morning, actually. We are going to be promoting a volunteering programme later in August this year, and there'll be a full training provided for that. In terms of, it's hard to sort of define what a volunteer is, but we were looking for people that have got life experience. It could be working in the reception, it could be in a general advisory role. Quite often we have volunteers who are retired, who have maybe held quite a senior post or a significant job, and for example been worked in, we've had lots of people that I've worked in local government for 33 years, you know, and I retired, and then I came back to the world of work a wee bit. So it's people that I've got a specific knowledge of, maybe who's worked in IT or finance or in public sector, or worked in a reception in a doctor's surgery, or people that I've got a lot of experience. But I don't want to be self-defining. Everybody has got something to bring and a skill to bring. We're personally finding that people who have got a knowledge and a life experience and perhaps have got time to give, it might only be a day a week, but we need a level of commitment, and it has to kind of fit in with the sort of ethos of our cabin Airdrie, that we need a broad skill set of people that can do everything, because we are going to invest a lot of time in training and showing people, but we would look for some commitment back as well. But as I've said before, it's one of the most rewarding jobs that I've ever done, you know.
0: Yeah, brilliant, you know? Excellent. Right, well, we've run out of time. You'll be back next month, eh?
1: Yep,
0: because we've got so much to talk about. When we come back next month, I want to talk about the digital savvy workshops that you do, because you've already had one that was a huge success. Yep. And there's another one coming up. When is it?
1: That'll be in September. Well, we're waiting until the school holiday period goes over, because mm-hmm. there's a lot of people who'd be our client base who are looking after their grandkids right now.
0: Aye.
1: I know, we've got to be sensible about it.
0: Yeah.
1: But we're going to launch it, and we're going to run it. I'd like to run it over a day and have it more like a drop-in,
0: right.
1: drop-in session.
0: Aye.
1: And we'll do it. That's the plans.
0: And that, right. And that'll be round about September. Right, Peter, always a pleasure to have you back. Will you come back next month and tell us all more? Because we've always got so much to chat about.
1: I love coming in here, and I'm getting used to this seat now, so I quite like it.
0: Don't get too used to it.
1: No, it's a pleasure, Brian. Thank you
0: very much indeed for coming in, mate. Cheers.

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2: Oh yes, welcome by 9 minutes to midday. Thanks very much to Peter Innes from Airdrie Citizens Advice Bureau for calling in again. Peter will be back next month with some more great advice on how to save money and how to use the CAB.

10cc there, the things we do for love. Oh, I know, tell me about it. Right, it's 5 minutes to midday. You're tuned to Shire Radio, the sound of Lanarkshire. It's me, Brian Mallon. I'm here for another hour and a bit. And then it's Stephen Cairns will be along with his hit generator, which includes the all 80s hour as well. So it's all go here on Shire Radio today. Still getting some feedback in from my guest, Peter Innes, the Digital Inclusion Officer at Airdrie Citizens Advice Bureau. Peter comes in about once a month, roughly, and gives us some great advice. Things you just didn't know. So Rab in Plains, Rab says, that was a great interview with Peter, and it's gave me food for thought. Oh well, say no more. And Julie in Uddingston, Julie says, I'm so glad you get Peter in every month to talk about all the things that the Citizens Advice Bureau can help you with that you maybe not think about. I know that's the whole point of it. So Peter will be back next month, so stay around for that. Oh, so got some terrible jokes coming in. This one actually came in yesterday, but I wasn't in yesterday, so I'm going to read it out today. It's from Kathy in Green Gears. Kathy says, Brian, I've got an inferiority complex, but it's not a very good one. And Angela in Colton's, Angela says, what do you call two monkeys that share an Amazon account? Two monkeys that share an Amazon account. Primates. Primates. No, me neither. No, I do get it. And finally, Terry in Kilsyth. Terry says, my girlfriend keeps accusing me of cheating on her. She's starting to sound like my wife.

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1: Donald Trump is under fire over his intervention in the World Cup. The president has admitted he called the head of FIFA, Gianni Infantino, to discuss the suspension of US striker for Lauren Balogun. Infantino has defended his position too, saying he regularly talks to Mr. Trump about World Cup matters. And more politicians have come forward to comment on football issues. Here's US Secretary of State Marco Rubio backing his boss.
2: I think it was the right decision to reverse it. And if you're Belgium, why would you want to play a game and win a match, and then you win this match, and then everyone will argue you didn't really win it because their best player, their leading scorer, was not on the pitch during the match. So it's kind of unusual because, generally speaking, I mean, if you're playing, you want the other side to be at its best.
1: So Keir Starmer's on his way to Turkey for his final NATO summit, where he's expected to face questions about the UK's defence spending plans. The government says the Prime Minister will demonstrate how the £15 billion pledged will be turned into action, but Kemi Badenoch believes they're still not putting enough focus on defence. Labour says Nigel Farage needs to level with the public over receiving financial support from a convicted criminal. The Reform UK leader is reported to have been given money by fraudster George Cotterill and not declared it. Farage insists he's done nothing wrong. Poor communication in the NHS to dying patients is causing avoidable stress. That's according to Paula Sussex, the Parliamentary and Health Service Ombudsman. She mentioned the severe consequences for their families and spoke on a recent case where Mr. O was not told about his cancer spreading.
3: This particular individual we call Mr. O was not told by the trust that his cancer was indeed terminal, and they knew a month before he was told.
1: The Department for Health and Social Care says it's committed to making sure families receive high-quality and personalised end-of-life care. And Britain's Arthur Ferry is through to the quarterfinals of Wimbledon. The 23-year-old, who entered the tournament as a wildcard ranked 114th, has only two Grand Slam victories to his name and has never won a five-set match.
0: Lanarkshire weather.
4: This is your Tuesday daytime weather. Today we'll see a cloudy and mainly dry start with just a few spells of light rain in places. It will dry up later on with some sunny spells developing, and your daytime temperature high for Lanarkshire is 18 degrees.
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6: Yes, indeed. Can you stand another hour? I hope you can. Welcome back anyway.

Oh, isn't that so nice? That's the new single there from Olivia Dean. It's called So Easy to Fall in Love. It's coming up on 6 minutes now after midday. You're tuned to Shire Radio, the sound of Lanarkshire, with me, Brian Mallon, through to 1 o'clock. Thank you very much indeed for your company. Thanks for all the emails and WhatsApps that you're sending in. Got some terrible jokes to read out. Get to that later on. But a lot of feedback coming back from our chat we had with the gentleman from Airdrie Citizens Advice Bureau, Peter Innes. Peter's so good at explaining things that you just didn't think about, that are very interesting and can save you a lot of money. So coming up on this hour, we'll get the chill out zone. That'll be coming up soon, and it's thank you to Karen in Lanark. Karen in Lanark suggested this one. It's from 1981. It's the only solo number one from this artist, although he had many number ones with his band before he left them and went solo. We'll also have the top 20 chart rundown from this day in history. I'll read out the top 20. I'll play the number one, and then you can, if you want to, you can guess the year. Just a bit of fun. Doesn't matter if you get it right or wrong. We're just messing about on the radio. We'll also be keeping you up to date with everything that's happening in Lanarkshire. With our What's On. There's so much goes on in Lanarkshire that you might not think about. And we'll be keeping you up to date with everything you can do. And if you're looking for some suggestions as to how to keep the kids happy during the summer holidays, stay tuned for that as well. And we'll also be playing some brilliant music, timeless classics, like this one from Blondie and The Tide Is High.

0: On for 6 weeks in 1980, Debbie Harry there, and Blondie, of course, playing all across Lanarkshire here on Shire Radio. The sound of Lanarkshire, it's The Tide Is High. Great music playing all over.
1: 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Hold it, Cruz. 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
7: 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So that's Classic Bites coming to East Kilbride Arts Centre on Sunday the 12th of July from 1 p.m. Tickets are £15 and £13 concession.
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0: Oh, I love a savoury pastry, Jim. Right, coming up after this from David Byrne, it's the Chill Out Zone. Get the kettle on.
8: Everybody,

0: It's been a long, long wait, but the wait is over. Tartan Terraces is back on Friday the 24th of July from 7pm to 9pm with Bill and Michelle, bringing you more laughs, more football and more of the chat that you love. 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
1: Yes, the wait will soon be over. 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
1: Yes, and coming up, it's the top 20 chart rundown from this day in history. Let's see if you can guess the year.

Greetings, pop pickers. It's the top 20 chart rundown from this day in history. Let's see if you can guess the year. Down at 20, God Save the Queen, the Sex Pistols. The only new entry this week is in at number 19. It's the Detroit Emeralds and Feel the Need in Me. Down four from 14 to 18, it's Bob Marley and the Wailers and Exodus. Down at 17, the Stranglers, Peaches. Up four to 16, it's Supertramp and Give a Little Bit. Up to 15, I Just Wanna Be Your Everything, that's Andy Gibb. Last week's 16's up to 14, it's John Miles and Slow Down. Up two to 13, Bo Kirtland and Ruth Davis, and You're Gonna Get Next to Me. Up to 12, Do What You Wanna Do, that's T-Connection. And a non-mover at 11, it's Kenny Rogers and Lucille. And here's your top 10, but can you guess the year? Down two to 10, Barbara Streisand, A Star Is Born. Up three to 9, Olivia Newton-John and Sam. The Jacksons are up at 8 with Show You the Way to Go. And down at 7 from last week's 6, it's Queen and A Good Old-Fashioned Lover Boy. Climbing 3 places to 6, it's Ma Baker, that's Boney M. A non-mover at 5, the Alessi Brothers and Old Laurie. Down 2 to 4, Baby Don't Change Your Mind, that's Gladys Knight and the Pips. Up 1 to 3, it's Fanfare for the Common Man, that's Emerson, Lake and Palmer. We've got a new number 1, last week's number 1 is down at 2, Hot Chocolate and So You Win Again. And up from last week's 2, a brand new number 1 for Donna Summer. But what was the year?

0: Oh yeah, Donna Summer was number one on this very day in history. But what was the year that I Feel Love was number one for Donna Summer? Well, thanks for sending in your guesses. I'll get to them very soon. Well, let's give you a couple of clues. It was the year that the first Star Wars movie was released. Do you know, I hate to admit this, and you probably won't believe me, but I have never, ever seen a Star Wars movie. You think you should just shoot me now? That was the year the first Star Wars movie was released. It was also the year that push-button telephones replaced rotary dials. Remember, you had to die to put your finger in the wee hole and dial the number? Remember that? It was also the year that the Ford Cortina was voted the most popular car of the year. And it was the year of Saturday Night Fever. So what was the year? Let's get to your guesses. Harry and Karen, bro, you were 2 years out, Harry. So was Gary and Seafar and Cumbernauld. Mandy and Garahill, you hit the bar, Mandy. Very close, but not close enough. You were 1 year out. But it's a big... I salute Rab in Plains and Glenda in Bigger. You got in touch with the show. You gave me your guess. And you know what, guys? You were absolutely right.
1: 1977.
2: 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I'm a baker. Put your hands in the air. 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
1: Yeah, Graham and Drumpelli said it was the year that I started first year at the high school. No, Graham, it was the year he started second year at the high school, mate. So thanks very much for listening. This is Shire Radio. The mystery year today was 1977.

0: It's Carrie Jones on Shire Radio. It's Handbag Disco on a Saturday night, playing the best of the 70s, 80s and 90s and even noughties. What are you doing on a Saturday night? I hope you're coming to join me. 8 to 11. 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

0: is your host, Brian Mallon.
1: Yes, indeed, but not for long. I'm out of here. That was Stella Lefty there. Great song, Boston. Stay tuned to Shire Radio coming up after the 1 o'clock news. It's the one and only Stephen Cairns with his hit generator. Thanks very much for your company today. If you enjoyed it, we'll do it all over again tomorrow then, okay? So until tomorrow at 11 o'clock, from me, Brian, I'm waving.

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1: Sir Keir Starmer's on his way to Turkey for his final NATO summit. He's expected to face questions about the UK's defence spending plans. The government says the Prime Minister will demonstrate how the £15 billion pledged will be turned into action. But Kemi Badenoch believes they're not putting enough focus on defence. The Tory leader says the Conservatives have a plan to cut welfare to spend defence.
2: During an era of peace, defence spending went down as Britain focused on other priorities. We are no longer living in an era of peace. The threat level has changed, and it is time for us to respond.
1: Next, the Duke of Sussex is set to find out the results of his High Court challenge against the publisher of the Daily Mail today. It's after an 11-week trial earlier this year where he and a number of other household names accused Associated Newspapers Limited of alleged unlawful information gathering. ANL strongly denies the claims. Donald Trump's defended intervening to get USA striker Valerian Balogun's red card suspension overturned. He called up the FIFA president to get the decision reviewed, a move that's been heavily criticised by UEFA, saying they've crossed the line. But it didn't matter too much in the end. The US were knocked out last night, beaten 4-1 by Belgium. And after England's win over Mexico yesterday morning, we can start looking ahead to the quarterfinals. They'll take place on Norway on Saturday after they beat Brazil 2-1. We spoke to Norwegian football commentator Vegard Alstad, who thinks England are scared of Norway.
3: You have all this history about the Norwegians going abroad to see English teams play, especially Manchester United and Liverpool. Now we have the Leeds-born Erling Braut Haaland, which is the biggest star of English football right now.
1: An English singer, Lauren Bennett, who featured on LMFAO's 2011 hit song Party Rock Anthem, has died aged 37. She's been remembered as a beautiful spirit. That's the latest from
0: Lanarkshire weather.
4: This is your Tuesday daytime weather. Today we'll see a cloudy and mainly dry start with just a few spells of light rain in places. It will dry up later on with some sunny spells developing, and your daytime temperature high for Lanarkshire is 18 degrees.
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Good afternoon, Lanarkshire. It's Meghan Trainor there, Better When I'm Dancing. Going back a good few years. Led to believe 15 years. Wow. Hey, hey, it's myself, Stephen Cairns, here on Shire Radio. The Sound of Lanarkshire, here till 3 p.m. today. Thank you very much to Brian for the last 2 hours. Another stilling job. Well done, Brian. And we'll see him back tomorrow, 11 o'clock. Anyway, we've got so much to get through today. Connect 3 is coming up very shortly. So we'll not keep us back any longer. You can...

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0: So that's today's Connect 3. Three songs with a connection. Kylie Minogue, The Locomotion. The Fat Boys with Chubby Checker and The Twist. And then Van McCoy and The Hustle. What is the connection? You can send in your answers, we'll read them out here. And we'll do that in about 5 minutes' time. 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
5: Okay, let's see how you've got on with Connect 3 today. Tuna from Airdrie. You've said every single one of these tracks features a real life family member playing the brass instrument. So three songs are The Locomotion, The Twist and The Hustle. Unfortunately that one's wrong, Katuna. Ellie from Cumbernauld. It's old school dance steps. The Hustle, The Twist and The Locomotion. We'll soon see if that's right, Ellie. Mary from Coatbridge. Are they all tracks that were completely banned by the BBC when they first came out? No, no, I hope not. Davey from Hamilton. The connection is that all three artists are originally from Philadelphia. Don't think Kylie is, anyway. No, it's not the answer we're looking for there, Davey. Callum from East Kilbride. The link has to be that every single one of these songs has been covered by the cast of Glee. Unfortunately, that's wrong too. So who got it right today? Get your hands up in the air. Come on, let's see you. Rab from Wishaw, well done. And Ailey from Cumbernauld, you did get it right. Jamie from Bell's Hill, fantastic. And Fiona from Lark Hall, excellent. And Pam from Newt Hill, you all you guys got it right when you said every song had a link to a dance. Locomotion, The Twist, The Hustle.

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0: Taylor Swift, newly married. And that's from the new Toy Story film, Toy Story 5. Well, it's just went 20 to 2 in the afternoon. What time is it? You know.
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0: Exactly. Five seconds of a hit coming your way. And what we're looking for is for the artist and the name of the song. Sounds simple, not always that simple. So, are you ready for the 5 seconds of this big hit? 3, 2, 1 countdown, okay? 3, 2, 1.
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0: Easy, eh? It's easy when you know it. That's what they say. So, who got it? Who didn't? Who thinks that they nearly got it? If I play it again, will that help you? Let's see.
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0: cracker of a tune. 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

0: The Big O, Roy Orbison. Oh, Pretty Woman. Okay, who's got the 5 second track yet? 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
1: 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Do you remember Bewitched, M People, Robbie Williams, S Club 7 and the Spice Girls? 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I will bring you 1 hour of great 90s music right here on Shire Radio. 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
0: So who got it right? Who got it wrong? Let's see what Lanarkshire's saying today. Archie from Shots said it's got to be The Edge of Heaven by Wham. Sorry, Archie, that's wrong. Graham from Bigger. Never Can Say Goodbye by The Communards. That's wrong too, Graham. Good try, but... Stevie from Uddingston. Venus by Bananarama. It's easy for me to say. Bananarama. There we go. No, it's wrong. Can't believe you made me say that word. Lorraine from Kirloch. Kids in America by Kim Wilde. Oh, you've just hit the bar. Agnes from Stonehouse. Sweet Dreams by the Eurythmics. So the two of them are wrong. Who got it right? Isabel from Blantyre. Morag from Straven. Kev from Cambuslang. Craig from Bothwell. You all say Kim Wilde. You keep me hanging on. Well done.

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1: Sir Keir Starmer's on his way to Turkey for his very final NATO summit. He's expected to face questions about the UK's defence spending plans. The government says the Prime Minister will demonstrate how the £15 billion pledged will be turned into action. But the Conservative leader, Kemi Badenoch, says Labour need to cut welfare to put more money into defence.
2: Politicians are here to make tough choices, but Labour MPs don't want to make those tough choices. And I think that's because they're not really Labour MPs. Do you think they're Labour MPs? No, I don't think they're Labour MPs. They are welfare MPs. They are welfare MPs.
1: Next, Nigel Farage says he will make a statement on his future in public life at 2 p.m. It comes as the Reform UK leader faces intense scrutiny over financial support. The Duke of Sussex will find out the results of his High Court challenge later. It's against the publishers of the Daily Mail. He and a number of other celebrities accused Associated Newspapers Limited of unlawful information gathering. They strongly deny the claims. The UK should take early action to prevent debt from moving on to an unsustainable an ever-rising path. That's what the UK's official forecaster has warned. The Office for Budget Responsibility predicted the long-term population changes and economic trends will help put pressure on government spending. Well, after England's win over Mexico yesterday morning, we can start looking ahead to the quarterfinals. They will take on Norway on Saturday after they beat Brazil 2-1. We spoke to Norwegian football commentator Vegard Alstad, who thinks England is the dream game.
3: The bond between Norwegian and English football is huge because every other generations before me has been following the English teams. I think a lot of Norwegians has been rooting for England.
1: And the Queen is sent to celebrate 100 years since the first much-loved children's books with Winnie the Pooh. She's visiting the inspiration behind the 100-acre wood in East Sussex. That's the latest.
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4: This is your Tuesday daytime weather. Today we'll see a cloudy and mainly dry start with just a few spells of light rain in places. It will dry up later on with some sunny spells developing, and your daytime temperature high for Lanarkshire is 18 degrees.
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6: I know yous have been waiting for it. It's that time of day. Yes, where I can be happy. You could be happy. We could be happy. Sit back and enjoy. So much coming up within the next hour. And hear some Scotland's music. I could be happy.

Alter Damages. I could be happy. Okay, it's now time for Name That 80s TV Show. Oh, what a cracker we've got today. So I'm going to give you three clues, one at a time, over the next 15-20 minutes, and then I'm going to play you the theme tune for the show. So, clue number one, usually the hardest clue, usually you don't get it from this one, but let's see how you go. So this absolute masterpiece of entertainment was a mandatory weekend viewing tradition for families across the nation throughout the 1980s. It was a fast-paced, critically acclaimed variety show that perfectly combined hilarious comedy sketches, musical numbers, and star-studded guest appearances. The series drew in staggering viewing figures, routinely pulling in over 15 million viewers per episode, making it one of the most successful and cherished programmes in the history of British television. Can you get it from that one? If not, don't worry, we'll give you another clue shortly.

0: Hello? 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So Monday, Tuesday and Wednesday, 6 till 7pm, it's the Swingin' 60s Hour with Brian L. on Shire Radio.
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6: Okay, let's see clue number two to name the 80s TV show. So, the entire show was anchored by a legendary partnership. Two master craftsmen of humour who shared the exact same first name, but had completely contrasting physical appearances. One was tall and thin, while the other was short and wore distinctive heavy-framed glasses. Rather than acting as a traditional straight man and comic duo, they were equal partners in wit. They performed highly complex world play sketches, news broadcasts from behind a giant desk, and comedy mystery items that left the audiences in stitches. Surely that gives a better clue to you, yeah? No? Still struggling? Don't worry. Got another clue coming up after this song.

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We had something going, and to my dismay, attention to me seemed to drift up, I don't know where. And when we're alone, seems there's nothing to say. I

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I beg your pardon. I never promised you. That's another song, isn't it? Okay, here we go. Clue number three from Name That 80s TV Show. So this show is legendary for some of the most famous comic sketches ever written, including a chaotic hardware shop scene involving misunderstanding over four candles. The ultimate giveaway is how they ended every single episode. They were sitting side by side at the news desk, and the shorter man would say, "It's good night from me," and the taller man would reply with his timeless catchphrase, "And it's good night from him." Come on. Got to have got it now. If not, I'm going to play the theme tune after this next tune.

0: Eurasia Drama. I love that one. Can't believe that's from the 80s. My goodness. Feel old. Right, so how have you been getting on with Name That 80s TV Show? Hard? Easy? Well done, Elaine Chapel Hall. She got it. Pam over there in Newer Hill got it. And after Alec twisted my arm up at my back, he got it after the second clue. But most importantly, did you get it at home? Here's the theme tune. Yes, of course, it was the Two Ronnies. Hey, clap, clap, clap, clap, clap, clap. Hey, guess what? I'm looking forward to Three Hidden Gems, which is up next. But well done to you if you get the Two Ronnies at home.
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1: 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Shire Radio. Three Hidden Gems with Stephen Cairns. 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

0: And that's today's three hidden gems. Simple Minds, Sanctify Yourself. Debbie Gibson, Shake Your Love. And the Christians, Ideal World. Hope you enjoyed that. Coming up very shortly, we've got 80s Flipside, where we're going to flip an 80s track round the wrong way and play it backwards. Yes, coming up very shortly.
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The Yards, the Placid Population, The Only Way Is Up. You're listening to Shire Radio, the sound of Lanarkshire, with myself, Stephen Cairns. And now it's time for the 80s flip side. 30 seconds of a song coming your way. Backwards. This cracks me up, this section. I love it. We're going to play 30 seconds of a famous song backwards. And all you have to do is tell us what it is. You ready? Here we go.

0: Come on. I think that's easy, but anyway. What, you want to hear it again a wee bit? Right, here we go. Not too much. Gives it away, does it not?
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6: 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The Geely Peace Song is a tribute to the great Adam McNaughton, who is greatly missed around the Scottish folk scene. The big man, with a wicked sense of humour, will be remembered with performances of his songs, including The Glasgow That I Used to Know, The Dear Green Place, and The Geely Peace Song, and many, many more. The show starts at 12:30 p.m. on the 8th of August at Rutherglen Town Hall, and tickets are just £6 with a £1.50 transaction fee. But be quick, the tickets are selling fast.
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Yes, the 80s hour, the best years of our lives. Oh, hey, hey, did you get the 80s flip side there? Let's play it the right way around for you. Well done if you named it Walk of Life by Dire Straits. Sounds a lot better this way, doesn't it?

Dire Straits. Yes, Mark Knopfler actually was born in Scotland. Him and his brother David. And then they moved down to England. And the rest is history with Dire Straits. Eh? Well, guys, that's us for today. Thank you very much for joining me. It's been action-packed, full of entertainment, quizzes, hit after hit. And we're going to do exact same tomorrow at 1 o'clock. Dave Mack is on his way. I'll see you tomorrow at 1.

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1: Sir Keir Starmer's on his way to Turkey for his very final NATO summit. He's expected to face questions about the UK's defence spending plans. The government says the Prime Minister will demonstrate how the £15 billion pledged will be turned into action. But the Conservative leader, Kemi Badenoch, says Labour need to cut welfare to put more money into defence.
2: Politicians are here to make tough choices, but Labour MPs don't want to make those tough choices. And I think that's because they're not really Labour MPs. Do you think they're Labour MPs? No, I don't think they're Labour MPs. They are welfare MPs. They are welfare MPs.
1: Next, Nigel Farage says he will make a statement on his future in public life at 2 p.m. It comes as the Reform UK leader faces intense scrutiny over financial support. The Duke of Sussex will find out the results of his High Court challenge later. It's against the publishers of the Daily Mail. He and a number of other celebrities accused Associated Newspapers Limited of unlawful information gathering. They strongly deny the claims. The UK should take early action to prevent debt from moving on to an unsustainable an ever-rising path. That's what the UK's official forecaster has warned. The Office for Budget Responsibility predicted the long-term population changes and economic trends will help put pressure on government spending. Well, after England's win over Mexico yesterday morning, we can start looking ahead to the quarterfinals. They will take on Norway on Saturday after they beat Brazil 2-1. We spoke to Norwegian football commentator Vegard Alstad, who thinks England is the dream game.
3: The bond between Norwegian and English football is huge because every other generations before me has been following the English teams. I think a lot of Norwegians has been rooting for England.
1: And the Queen is set to celebrate 100 years since the first much-loved children's books with Winnie the Pooh. She's visiting the inspiration behind the 100-acre wood in East Sussex. That's the latest from Radio News Hub. I'm Tanita Sims.
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4: This is your Tuesday daytime weather. Today we'll see a cloudy and mainly dry start with just a few spells of light rain in places. It will dry up later on with some sunny spells developing, and your daytime temperature high for Lanarkshire is 18 degrees.
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It's the Clash Rock the Casbah getting us on the way on the programme today for Tuesday. Hope you're good. Dave Mack here with you, 7th of July today. And 3 hours of great songs about to hit your eardrums. Coming up soon, Harry Styles, his new single, Dance No More. 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And a bit of Meatloaf.

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Daytimes with Dave Mack.

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Showbiz Birthdays coming up in a few minutes' time. Oasis there and Stand By Me. It seems that Ariana Grande's got herself in a bit of a pickle over her social media. Yes, there's always a video or a tweet, isn't there, that comes back and bites celebrities on the backside. That's why I never do social media. You can't get me on anything because I've not said anything online. But basically what happened was there was this video went up or resurfaced of Ariana Grande doing the big diva thing on the red carpet at an event where she was seen to be shooing off this person, you know, this unknown person from the red carpet, like some sort of peasant, you know. Get out of my way, peasant, you know, that's that type of thing. And the body language apparently was pretty horrific, and it's all resurfaced, and she's trying to sort of play it down as being a bit of a joke. It's not a joke, though, is it? That's probably how she is in real life, I would say. But she doesn't want to admit to it. Coming up soon, we have Niall Horan playing for you, Little More Time, and a bit of a Bond theme for you now. Here's Gladys Knight.

Yeah, the One Direction boys are big time into their solo tracks at the moment. I played you Harry Styles earlier, and that's Niall Horan there. A little more time. Coming up soon, we'll have the showbiz birthdays after the Fine Young Cannibals and after Was Not Was.

0: Fine Young Cannibals, I'm Not the Man I Used to Be. Tell me about it. I used to be slim. Anyway, today's show is birthdays. We have JJ Barry, the American singer, who gave us a number one back in the 70s with No Charge. It's the most depressing record you'll ever hear in your life, honestly. JJ Barry is 93 today. Bill Oddie, comedian and twitcher, or ornithologist, to give it his proper name, Birdwatcher. He is 85. Jeremy Kyle, TV and radio presenter, 61 today. Jack Whitehall, comedian, TV presenter and actor. He is 38. And today's featured showbiz birthday is one of the Beatles. Yes, Richard Starkey. Well, Ringo Starr as we know him best. But how old is Ringo today?
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1: Sir Keir Starmer's on his way to Turkey for his very final NATO summit. He's expected to face questions about the UK's defence spending plans. The government says the Prime Minister will demonstrate how the £15 billion pledged will be turned into action. But the Conservative leader, Kemi Badenoch, says Labour need to cut welfare to put more money into defence.
2: Politicians are here to make tough choices, but Labour MPs don't want to make those tough choices. And I think that's because they're not really Labour MPs. Do you think they're Labour MPs? No, I don't think they're Labour MPs. They are welfare MPs. They are welfare MPs.
1: Next, Nigel Farage says he will make a statement on his future in public life at 2 p.m. It comes as the Reform UK leader faces intense scrutiny over financial support. The Duke of Sussex will find out the results of his High Court challenge later. It's against the publishers of the Daily Mail. He and a number of other celebrities accused Associated Newspapers Limited of unlawful information gathering. They strongly deny the claims. The UK should take early action to prevent debt from moving on to an unsustainable an ever-rising path. That's what the UK's official forecaster has warned. The Office for Budget Responsibility predicted the long-term population changes and economic trends will help put pressure on government spending. Well, after England's win over Mexico yesterday morning, we can start looking ahead to the quarterfinals. They will take on Norway on Saturday after they beat Brazil 2-1. We spoke to Norwegian football commentator Vegard Alstad, who thinks England is the dream game.
3: The bond between Norwegian and English football is huge because every other generations before me has been following the English teams. I think a lot of Norwegians has been rooting for England.
1: And the Queen is set to celebrate 100 years since the first much-loved children's books with Winnie the Pooh. She's visiting the inspiration behind the 100-acre wood in East Sussex. That's the latest from Radio News Hub. I'm Tanita Sim.
0: Lanarkshire weather.
4: This is your Tuesday daytime weather. Today we'll see a cloudy and mainly dry start with just a few spells of light rain in places. It will dry up later on with some sunny spells developing, and your daytime temperature high for Lanarkshire is 18 degrees.
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6: Daytimes with Dave Mack.

is the Bee Gees kicking off the second hour today. That's Secret Love. Hope you're well for Tuesday. It's Dave with you. And coming up in this hour of the programme, more fantastic songs. We also have a bit of a birthday today, the birthday of paper money in America. Yes, this day in 1861 was the day the first paper note, banknote, was printed in the States. And don't forget this, cash is king. Use it or lose it. I'm a big cash fan myself, it has to be said. I wish I had more of it, mind you. Backstreet Boys coming up with their brand new single, Bottle Up, after Van McCoy.

It's just like the 90s these days, isn't it? They're all back. All these boy bands are back. There's the Backstreet Boys with Bottle Up. Take That are back, of course. Westlife are back. We've got quite a few others as well kicking around there doing stuff. Yeah, it's the 90s all over again, I'm telling you. Christina Aguilera coming up in a few minutes' time after the Smiths.

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2: 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It's Handbag Disco on a Saturday night, playing the best of the 70s, 80s and 90s and even noughties. What are you doing on a Saturday night? 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

0: 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What a Girl Wants.
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0: Today we go back to the year the Ford Fiesta went on sale for the first time and very quickly became one of the UK's most favourite cars. The Apple Computer Company was incorporated, and it was the year as well that Fleetwood Mac's Grammy Award winning album Rumours was released. All happening in the year in question, and there was a bit of a hold up going on as we kick off the songs.
2: Freeze, I'm a baker. Put your hands in the air. 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
3: This is the story of my baker.

not played that for ages. Boney M there and Ma Baker kicks off today's Time Tunnel. But what year are we going back to? It was to hear that Red Rum won the Grand National for the third and final time. He broke the record, of course, having won it three times. The Embassy World Snooker Championship, as it was known, was played at the Crucible Theatre in Sheffield for the first time and attracted TV coverage for the first time as well. And also in sport, Liverpool were league champions for the 10th time in the club's history. But what year are we talking about? Clue song two, another bit of cheese for you, this time from the Dooleys.

the Doolies and Love of My Life. What you'll be talking about today on the Time Tunnel, that's the question as always. On telly, some brand new programmes. The Krypton Factor made its debut on ITV. We also had Citizen Smith, Robin's Nest, Quincy, The Sullivans, Mind Your Language, and The Professionals all shown for the first time. And Bruce Forsyth.

That's Martika, and I feel the earth move. It's Dave here with you. Great to have you company for Tuesday. Still to come, the triple teaser. Yesterday's questions were not too bad in the grand scheme of things, so we'll see how today's fall a bit later in the next hour of the programme. And this is Dasha.

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1: Today, I will resign as a Member of Parliament for Clacton-on-Sea, thereby forcing a by-election.
2: Nigel Farage stuns Westminster and quits. After weeks of speculation about his finances, the Reform UK leader says he'll let his constituents decide his fate.
1: This will be a people versus the establishment by-election. It's a chance to stick two fingers up to the entire establishment, to frankly tell them where to go. And that is why I will be putting my name forward to stand in this by-election. I will fight to win. I will fight to continue the political revolution that Reform has started.
2: At the weekend, a Sunday newspaper revealed Mr. Farage had not declared gifts from donor George Cottrell, who's a convicted fraudster in the United States. The Reform UK leader has previously said he is the target of an establishment hit job. Next, Prince Harry has lost his High Court case against the publisher of the Daily Mail. The Duke of Sussex, along with six others, including Sir Elton John, had sued Associated Newspapers Limited over claims of unlawful information gathering. But Mr. Justice Nicklin says the allegations are serious but required more convincing evidence before being proven. The woman suspected of the Monaco bomb attack has been found dead in Ukraine. A cross-border manhunt had been launched for Anastasia Bereskova, but the 39-year-old's body has been found with gunshot wounds to the head. She was suspected of carrying out a parcel bomb attack on a Ukrainian oligarch and his family. A million more homeowners are facing higher mortgage bills. The Bank of England previously projected 4 million people would have to pay more due to the impact of the Iran war, but the bank has revised that figure to just over 5 million. And some online gamblers will have to undergo a financial risk assessment under new rules. That's the latest from Radio News.
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3: This is your Tuesday daytime weather. Today we'll see a cloudy and mainly dry start with just a few spells of light rain in places. It will dry up later on with some sunny spells developing, and your daytime temperature high for Lanarkshire is 18 degrees.
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Underway in the final hour today is Madness and Our House. Great to have you company today. And coming up in this final hour of the program, we'll have the triple teaser. The questions are in. They're not too bad again today, so we'll take a check on those soon for you. More great songs as well. Kylie's brand new single, I'll Play You Light Up. That's the one from her new Netflix documentary. That's coming up after Tintin Out and Shelley Nelson.

from her new Netflix documentary. It's Kylie Minogue there and Light Up. I'm assuming she's not meaning light up a cigarette. I wouldn't think so in this day and age, but you never know, do you? You never know. Owl City coming up in a few minutes, and here's Herbie Hancock.

0: What's on in Lanarkshire?
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That's a great song for summertime, isn't it? Owl City and Umbrella Beach. Well, today's questions on the triple teaser. The first one is about the human body. The second one is about soap operas. And the third one is all about planet Earth. And all together, not too bad today. Again, 6 out of 10 on difficulty. Yeah, I think you'll get them right today. They're coming up after Calvin Harris and after this from the Boo Radleys.

Calvin Harris there and Giants. Okay, time for the questions on the triple teaser today. Question one, what's the longest bone in the human body? What's the longest bone in the human body? Question one today. Question two, who played the character Alfie Moon in the TV soap EastEnders? Who played the character Alfie Moon in the TV soap EastEnders? And question three today, granite is an example of which type of rock? Granite is an example of which type of rock? That's your three questions for today. Answers coming up in three songs time.

Craig McLaughlin, one of the shortest pop careers in history. One song, then back to acting once again. That's called Mona. Almost time for the answers on the triple teaser. We'll have those after Kygo and Whitney Houston.

a 21st century version of the track. Whitney Houston and Kygo there, Higher Love. Time for the answers on today's triple teaser then. Question one, what's the longest bone in the human body? It is the femur for number one, the femur. Number two, who played the character Alfie Moon in the TV soap EastEnders that was Shane Ritchie? Is he not still in it or not? I'm not sure. I've not watched it for years. And question three, granite is an example of which type of rock? It is an igneous rock. So correct answers today. Number one, the femur. Number two, Shane Ritchie. Number three, igneous. So well done if you got those right today. And if not, you'll have another go tomorrow at the same time.

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It's the power of advertising, isn't it? Because back in the 90s, it was either Farm Foods or Iceland used this song on their TV commercials, and it's stuck in my brain ever since. It's funny how these things do that, isn't it? But yeah, good marketing. Well done, guys. Incognito there, don't you worry about a thing. On the way, we've got Jamiroquai playing for you, and the brand new single from Appleton. This is Ready to Begin. You know.

Jumitakwai there, and Love Philosophy. Thanks a lot for your company today. Tomorrow is Wednesday, halfway through the week at that point. I'll see you tomorrow at the same time. Enjoy the rest of your Tuesday.

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1: Nigel Farage has quit as MP for Clacton. The Reform UK leader's decision will now trigger a by-election, which he has confirmed he will stand in. He says the media pressure on him and his family over allegations about his finances has become too much, and his constituents should decide his fate.
2: Enough is enough. And I thought over the weekend, what shall I do? And then I thought, why should I be judged today or in history in the future? Why should they be the people that decide my fate when, as I repeat, I've done nothing wrong?
1: Mr. Farage has been under fire after a Sunday newspaper revealed he'd not declared gifts from donor George Cottrell, who's a convicted fraudster in the United States. This is in addition to the £5 million donation he failed to declare from the cryptocurrency billionaire Christopher Harborne. Prime Minister Keir Starmer says it's a tactical move.
3: This is a desperate stunt from Nigel Farage. And it's obvious why he's doing it. He is up to his neck in sleaze. Politics should be about improving the lives of millions of people, not about personal gain, not about hiding dodgy donations. And I think the public will see this for exactly what it is.
1: The Reform UK leader has previously said he is the target of an establishment hit job. In other news, Prince Harry has lost his High Court case against the publisher of the Daily Mail. The Duke of Sussex, along with six others, including Sir Elton John, had sued Associated Newspapers Limited over claims of unlawful information gathering. A murder investigation has been launched after a mother and her two children were found dead at a property in Bedford. Police forced entry into an address in Great Denham after receiving reports the family had not been seen for several days. And some online gamblers will have to undergo credit checks under new rules. The Gambling Commission says anyone who spends

0: absolutely brilliant. Dion the Wanderer. Ah, we all like a wee bit of wandering. Right, what we also like is the answers to our quiz, just in case you're scratching your wee heads a little. Right, question number one. We're going to give the answer musically, by the way, and at the end, I'll give you in words. Question one. Which 60s band changed their name from the Paramounts? Well, of course, that was this one coming up. The first one. Oh, I'm teasing you now. Which Merseybeat frontman was born William Ashton? And finally, for question three, from which film was Elvis's wooden harp taken from? Okay, here's your answers.
1: Get us on Alexa. Just say, Alexa, play Shire Radio.

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2: Oh, you will indeed, JT, you will indeed. Okay, question number one. Sixes band, we were the Paramounts, changed their name to Procol Harum, of course, and we played you, White or Shade of Pale. Now, the Merseybeat frontman, he was born William Ashton, but we know him as Billy J. Kramer. And he asks, do you want to know a secret? Ah, yes, and the King's back again. From which film was Elvis's Wooden Heart taken? It was G.I. Blues. Oh, and Wooden Heart. Eh, crackers. Never mind, let's go on to our absolutely brilliant doubler tonight. That'll be The Fortunes. Oh, here it comes again.

There you go. Now, Fortune, you've got your troubles, I've got my half, we've all got troubles, but you know what? Smile and then go away. I was going to say something else, but then go away. Yeah, right, now, here is a track coming up from our doubler for the ladies. We've got the Shangri-Las and we've got the Shirelles. Now, this one from the Shangri-Las is one of those tracks. You either love it or you hate it. But whatever, enjoy it.

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0: Hi, Brian L here. Why don't you join me on a Monday, Tuesday and Wednesday evening for the absolutely best 70s music. Sensational, I call it. Apart from the sensational 70s music, we have the quiz, we have the factoids, we have a featured year, and not forgetting my sincerely rotten jokes. 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
1: Now, I wonder who that chap is. Oh, yeah, great show. Listen, 70s music, much like our 60s here, same kind of format. We just have a bit of fun with it, right? And when I say rotten jokes, they are rotten jokes, believe you me. Right, we need to go on the number ones of 1967, of which, for a wee change, there are not an awful, awful lot. Ah, right. We started off with the Monkees. I'm a believer. 4 weeks at number one, and it was two for Petulia. Oh, this is my song, Petula Clark. Oh, she's great. Engelbert Humperdinck, Please Release Me. 6 weeks at number one with that, and two for Frank and Nancy Sinatra. Ah, they were saying something stupid. Papa on a String. Oh, that's from Sandy Shaw, and she had three, as did the Tremolos. Silence is Golden. One more for the moment, a track we just heard, and one I particularly love, Procol Harum, Why a Shade of Pale. 6 weeks at number one. Let's just hear a Sandy song, because I love Sandy Shaw.
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1: Yep, and that's where you can hear the swinging 60s at 6 on Shire with me, Brian Hill. We're up now to, well, July of 1967, and there was 3 weeks at number one for the Beatles with All You Need Is Love. Nah, absolute hippie classic. San Francisco, be sure to wear some flowers in your hair, Scott McKenzie. 4 weeks at number one, should have been 400. Never mind. Engelbert, he jumped in, he asked, can he have the last waltz for 5 weeks? And four for the Bee Gees, Massachusetts. Okay. The Foundations, they were saying, oh, they were happy, baby, now that I've found you, for 2 weeks. And Long John Baldry, he was unhappy. He wanted to let the heartaches begin for 2 weeks. And then the cracker of the year, the biggest seller, Hello Goodbye. Oh, who was that now? 7 weeks at number one. Oh, that must have been the Beatles. Let's go back to Scott McKenzie.

0: Hi there, it's Rachel here. Just dropped in to remind you to join me this Sunday between 7 and 8pm right here on Shire Radio for an hour of great country music. You can hear the likes of Miranda Lambert, Blake Shelton, John Pardy and many more. So join me this Sunday night, 7pm right here on Shire Radio for the best country music.
1: Oh, we'll be doing that, Rachel. Absolutely fantastic show that is. Right, so that was your hits of 1967. And you're saying, what happened, is it? I'll tell you what happened in 1967. On the 50th, this is a good one, like, I cannot understand that. 15th of January, the Rolling Stones appear on the Ed Sullivan Show in the United States. At Sullivan's request, though, the band changed your lyrics. Let's spend the night together. What did they change it to? Let's spend some time together. Right, this one. This is funny. Right. 7th of February. Mickey DeLance of the Monkees meets Paul McCartney at his home in St John's Wood, London. And they pose together for the press. His impressions of the visit feature in the lyrics of, wait for it, Randy Scouse Git.
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0: while Ricky Nelson, he's saying hello Mary Lou, and Brian L is saying, oh goodbye, because that's the hour gone again. Never mind, don't go anywhere, I'm only going for a quick cup of tea, and I'll be back with a sensational 70s at 7, and we're rotten jokes, yeah. Right, listen, thank you very much indeed for your company again for this hour. If you can't stay with me, thank you, but remember what I always say, be good, be kind, be careful, and above all, for this section, keep it 60s and stay happy. Ta-ta!
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1: Today I will resign as a Member of Parliament for Clacton-on-Sea, thereby forcing a by-election.
2: Nigel Farage stuns Westminster and quits after weeks of media speculation about his finances. The Reform UK leader says he'll let his constituents decide his fate.
1: This will be a people versus the establishment by-election. It's a chance to stick two fingers up to the entire establishment, to frankly tell them where to go. And that is why I will be putting my name forward to stand in this by-election. I will fight to win. I will fight to continue the political revolution that Reform has started.
2: Pressure has mounted on Mr. Farage after it was revealed he'd not declared gifts from convicted fraudster George Cottrell and the cryptocurrency billionaire Christopher Harborne. The Reform UK leader has previously said he is the target of an establishment hit job. Next, Prince Harry has lost his High Court case against the publisher of the Daily Mail. The Duke of Sussex, along with six others, including Sir Elton John, had sued Associated Newspapers Limited over claims of unlawful information gathering. But Mr. Justice Nicklin says the allegations are serious but required more convincing evidence before being proven. The woman suspected of the Monaco bomb attack has been found dead in Ukraine. A cross-border manhunt had been launched for Anastasia Bereskovska, but the 39-year-old's body has been found with gunshot wounds to the head. She was suspected of carrying out a parcel bomb attack on a Ukrainian oligarch and his family. And a million more homeowners are facing higher mortgage bills. The Bank of England previously projected 4 million people would have to pay more due to the impact of the Iran war, but the bank has now revised that figure to just over 5 million. That's the latest from Radio News Hub. I'm David Hall.
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3: This is your Tuesday evening weather. Tonight is set to be mostly cloudy, though clear spells will develop at times. A spot of light rain cannot be completely ruled out under any thicker cloud, but it should be largely dry. And your overnight temperature low for Lanarkshire is 14 degrees.
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5: Well, hello, it's 7 o'clock, so it's time for the sensational 70s at 7 on Shire with me, Brian L. How are you?

Well, Detroit Spinners, they're asking, could it be I'm falling in love? I kind of want no son. Have a wee tablet if it is. Yeah, that'll sort you. Never mind. Oh, what's the show tonight? Slade. Oh, yeah, the Masters. Slade. A wee story about them and two fantastic, not the most popular songs, ones you haven't heard for a while. And we're back to 1975 in British music. Few headlines and the number ones in the chart of that year. And of course, if we have time, a couple of my little factoids. And where would any of the shows be without my sincerely, sensationally rotten jokes? So stick around. Let's enjoy the music and have a laugh.

Oh, there's Elvin Sardis. Here's what it is. Cook-a-choo. Never mind. 1975. Oh, what happened in then? 13th of February. The film Slade and Flame. Wow, it was brilliant. Starring the members of Slade, premieres at the Metropole Theatre in London. Now, this one I think is horrendously funny, although it's got a serious side, but no, sorry, I think it's funny. 2nd of March, Los Angeles police make a routine traffic stop that turns out to be Paul McCartney and his wife Linda. Linda is then arrested for having 170 to 225 grams, now that's 6 to 8 ounces, of marijuana in her pocketbook.

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1: And that's where you listen to Brian L. Sensational 70s at 7 on Shire. Now, I hope you're enjoying the music and this little feature, Slade. Possibly one of the most entertaining bands of the 70s, this crazy bunch were formed in Wolverhampton. Noddy Holder, Jim Lee, Dave Hill and Don Powell, initially known as the N-Betweens, became Ambrose Slade, then just Slade. Now, being glam rock kings, they achieved 17 consecutive top 20 hits, with 6 being number 1. They were the first ever band to have 3 singles enter the charts at number 1. The best sales is attributed to Merry Christmas, which Noddy Holder has referred to as his pension pot. Slade were just one of the most vibrant, fun-loving performers who didn't appear to care about anything. Okay. As of 2016, they have spent 315 weeks in the UK charts, had 24 top 30 hits. Now, say that it's hard to show not the most popular songs. I don't know. I think it's just ones that you've forgotten about.

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1: Well, I hope you enjoyed the little Slade feature. Those two tracks are actually two of my most favouritest. I think they're both brilliant. But anyway, here's something. What is a private investigator's favourite shoe? Well, it would be sneakers. What did the limestone say to the geologist? Don't take me for granite.
2: On a warm summer's evening, on a train bound for nowhere, met up with a gambler. We were both too tired to sleep, so we took turns of staring out the window at the darkness till boredom overtook us.

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1: We will indeed, JT, we will indeed. Okay, it's time now for your number ones of 1975, of which there were a few, so let's go. Year started off with Mud, Lonely This Christmas, Wee Hangover from 1974, and of course, Status Quo, Down Down. Oh, absolutely tremendous, and it's coming up, as is The Times, Miss Grace. They both had 1 week at number one. We'll hear both of them shortly. Pilot, they were talking about January, but that was in February, so I think they were a bit confused. 3 weeks at number one, though. And Steve Harley and Cockney Rebel, they had an invitation. Come up and see me. Make me smile. All right, okay. Bay City Rollers, 6 weeks at number one with Bye Bye Baby. And Mud, they were saying, oh boy, for two. Well, Tammy Wynette, great advice. Stand by your man. Ah, wasn't Windsor Davis and Donna Stell. Hey, you lofty. Yeah, that one. Whispering Grass, 3 weeks at number one. Well, 10cc had two with I'm Not In Love. Johnny Nash, one with Tears My Pillow. Why don't we go back to the start of the year?

0: Two great tracks from the start of 75. Right, let's carry on. Bay City Rollers, they were saying give a little love for 3 weeks. One's coming up now. I just love this. Typically tropical. Barbados. We're going. That one's come. Oh, yeah, you'll hear it. Stylistics, they can't give you anything but their love for She and 4 weeks for Sailing. Rod Stewart, classic song. David Essex, Hold Me Close, that's coming up later on in the show. And Art Garfunkel, I love Simon Garfunkel. He only had Eyes For You, and it was 2 weeks at number one. While for the amazing David Bowie, Space Oddity was 1 week at number one. Before the big one jumped in, with D-I-V-O-R-C-E for 1 week. And the year finished off with the classic of all times, Queen, Bohemian Rhapsody, and let's just enjoy them.
1: This is Captain Tobias Wilcock welcoming you aboard Coconut Airways Flight 372 to Bridgetown, Barbados. We will be flying at an height of 32,000 feet and at an airspeed of approximately 600 miles per hour. Refreshments will be served after takeoff. Kindly fasten your safety belts and refrain from smoking until the

A supergroup queen, Bohemian Rhapsody. Absolutely fantastic. And of course, it went into 1976. Still is number one for a few weeks after that, right? How about Back to 75, right? The film version on the 26th of March, the film version of The Who's Tommy premieres in London. Now, on the 22nd of March, The Shadows, they represented the UK in the Eurovision Song Contest in Stockholm, Sweden. They came second. Why? Why only second?

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1: And that's where you can hear Brian Eno's sensational 70s at 7 and get a bit of education. Oh, just before I go. Now, an electric train travels... Oh, you've got to think about this one. An electric train travels south at 10 miles per hour. The wind blows at 10 miles per hour north. Which way does the smoke blow? Ah, any ideas? Tell you straight after this.

0: Ah, well, David Essex, he wants you to hold him close. And you want the answer to that little wee quizzy teaser thing I gave you just a couple of minutes ago. Right, an electric train travels south at 10 mile an hour. The wind blows north at 10 mile an hour. Which way does the smoke blow? Well, it's actually simple. I've got you. Electric trains don't have smoke. Right, okay. Unfortunately, that's why you'll be pleased to hear that's why you're up again. Right, remember what I always say. Be good, be kind, be careful, and above all, keep it 70s and stay happy. Ta-ta.
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1: Nigel Farage has quit as MP for Clacton. The Reform UK leader's decision will now trigger a by-election, which is confirmed he will stand in. He says the media pressure on him and his family over allegations about his finances has become too much and his constituents should decide his fate.
2: Enough is enough. And I thought over the weekend, what shall I do? And then I thought, why should I be judged? Today or in history in the future? Why should they be the people that decide my fate when, as I repeat, I've done nothing wrong?
1: Mr. Farage has been under fire after a Sunday newspaper revealed he'd not declared gifts from a donor, George Cottrell, who's a convicted fraudster in the United States. This is in addition to the £5 million donation he failed to declare from the cryptocurrency billionaire Christopher Harborne. Prime Minister Keir Starmer says it's a tactical move.
3: This is a desperate stunt from Nigel Farage, and it's obvious why he's doing it. He is up to his neck in sleaze. Politics should be about improving the lives of millions of people, not about personal gain, not about hiding dodgy donations. And I think the public will see this for exactly what it is.
1: Next, Prince Harry has lost his High Court case against the publisher of the Daily Mail. The Duke of Sussex, along with six others, including Sir Elton John, had sued Associated Newspapers over claims of unlawful information gathering. A murder investigation has been launched after a mother and her two children were found dead at a property near Bedford. Police forced entry into an address in Great Denham after receiving reports the family had not been seen for several days. Officers say they've identified a suspect who was known to the victims but believe they've left the country. And some online gamblers will have to undergo credit checks under new rules. The Gambling Commission says anyone who spends more than £1,000 online in a 24-hour window will have to take a financial risk assessment. That's the latest from Radio News.
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4: This is your Tuesday evening weather. Tonight is set to be mostly cloudy, though clear spells will develop at times. A spot of light rain cannot be completely ruled out and

0: mild, but it should be largely dry. And your overnight temperature low for Lanarkshire is 14 degrees.
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First one getting us underway, we went in 1983, UB40 and Many Rivers to Cross, right here on Shire Radio, the Sound of Lanarkshire. Welcome along to the 80s at 8 with me, David. I'm keeping you company all the way up until 9 o'clock tonight, playing you the best hits from the 1980s. Want to find out how you can win up to 25 grand? 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Up next, we've got Mr. Mister from 1985, Broken.

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from the album Age of Consent from 1984, Bronski Beat and Why, right here on Shire Radio, the Sound Atlantic Show. That was the second last one from me. We've got time for one more song just before we go. Don't forget, you can join me straight after the news and weather for the 90s at 9 from 9 p.m. until 10 p.m. We'll be playing everything from the forgotten decade of music, the 1990s. If you want more 80s, I'll be back tomorrow from 8 p.m. until 9 p.m. doing the 80s at 8. We're going to finish off today's show in 1984. This one comes from Bonnie Tyler. She's Holding Out for a Hero. You take care. Ta-ra.

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1: Rivals of Nigel Farage are refusing to stand in the upcoming Clacton by-election. Labour, Conservative, Lib Dem and Restore will not field candidates after the Reform UK leader announced he was quitting amid the ongoing speculation about his finances. Mr Farage shocked Westminster by announcing his decision to step down.
2: This will be a people versus the establishment by-election. It's a chance to stick two fingers up to the entire establishment, to frankly tell them where to go. And that is why I will be putting my name forward to stand in this by-election. I will fight to win. I will fight to continue the political revolution that Reform has started.
1: Currently, Reform UK and Count Binface are the only candidates to have confirmed their intention to stand. Next, Prince Harry says his court battle with the Daily Mail is a complete and obvious whitewash. The Duke of Sussex has lost a privacy case against Associated Newspapers, who he sued, along with six others, for unlawful information gathering. Mr Justice Nicklin says the allegations are serious but required more convincing evidence before being proven. The woman suspected of the Monaco bomb attack has been found dead in Ukraine. A cross-border manhunt had been launched for Anastasia Berezovska, but the 39-year-old's body has been found with gunshot wounds to the head. She was suspected of carrying out a parcel bomb attack on a Ukrainian oligarch and his family. A million more homeowners are facing higher mortgage bills. The Bank of England previously projected 4 million people would have to pay more due to the impact of the Iran war, but the bank has since revised that figure to just over 5 million. And Argentina have completed an extraordinary comeback to beat Egypt at the World Cup. Lionel Messi's men were 2-0 down at one point, but ended up winning the game 3-2. That's the latest from Radio News Hub. I'm Dave.
0: Lanarkshire weather.
3: This is your Tuesday evening weather. Tonight is set to be mostly cloudy, though clear spells will develop at times. A spot of light rain cannot be completely ruled out under any thicker cloud, but it should be largely dry. And your overnight temperature low for Lanarkshire is 14 degrees.
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first one getting us underway. We went to 1998, taken from the album Europop, Eiffel 65 and Blue Dabba D. No heard that song for a long time. Welcome along to Shire Radio's 90s at 9 with me, David. I'm keeping you company all the way up until 10 o'clock tonight, playing you the best hits from the forgotten decade of music, the 1990s. Stay tuned and I'll tell you how you can win up to £25,000. But up next, we've got 911, Don't Make Me Wait.

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5: 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Dexter Haven arrives unexpectedly at her house. 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

going back to the middle of 1995. Bon Jovi, taken from the album These Days, This Ain't a Love Song, right here on Shire Radio, the sound of Lanarkshire. 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Up next, we're going back to 1995. Deep Blue Something. It's Breakfast at Tiffany's.

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Ah, such a brilliant song. Two in a Room from 1990 with Wiggle It right here on Shire Radio, the Sound of Lanarkshire. 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Don't forget to like, follow and share. And also tell 10 people to tell 10 people. And before you know it, we're all talking about Shire Radio just the way we like it. Up next, we've got M People from 1993. It's One Night in Heaven.

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5: 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So that's Classic Bites coming to East Kilbride Arts Centre on Sunday the 12th of July from 1pm. 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
4: 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Remember.

Wouldn't it be a 90s show if we didn't have Simply Red and M People in the One Show? That was Simply Red from 1995, taken from the album Life, It's Remembering, the first time, right here on Shire Radio, the Sound Atlantic. So that was the second last one from me. We've got time for one more song. Just before we go, don't forget to join me back here tomorrow from 8 p.m. until 9 p.m. doing the 80s at 8, and straight after that doing the 90s at 9 from 9 p.m. until 10 p.m. We're going to finish off today's show with R.E.M. It's The One I Love. You take care. Ta-ra.

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1: Nigel Farage has shocked Westminster and quit.
2: I will resign as a Member of Parliament for Clacton-on-Sea, thereby forcing a by-election.
1: The Reform UK leader says he and his family have been under intense pressure as the row over donations continues. He's confirmed he will stand in the Clacton by-election and insists voters will decide his fate and not the media. Reform's Robert Jenrick agrees.
3: I believe that the good people of Clacton, who voted for Nigel 2 years ago, who have seen the work that he's done as their Member of Parliament, a job that he loves, will vote for him and enable us to move forward now and put ourselves on the path to getting Nigel as our Prime Minister and fixing this country once and for all.
1: So far, all the main political parties are refusing to field any candidates to rival Mr. Farage. Next, Prince Harry's lost his privacy case against the publisher of the Daily Mail. The Duke of Sussex had sued Associated Newspapers over claims of unlawful information gathering. But editor-in-chief Paul Dacre says Harry should never have brought the case.
4: There isn't a laundry in the cosmos big enough to wash all the dirty linen he has aired about his own family. For him to complain about his privacy being invaded takes not just the biscuit, but the whole tin.
1: A murder investigation's been launched after a mother and her two children were found dead at a property near Bedford. Police forced entry into an address in Great Denham after receiving reports the family had not been seen for several days. John Murphy is from Bedfordshire Police.
5: This is a deeply distressing incident, and our thoughts are first and foremost with all of those who have been affected. As a result of inquiries undertaken so far, we have identified a suspect who was known to all three victims and who we believe has subsequently left the country.
1: And some online gamblers will have to undergo credit checks under new rules. Those who spend more than £1,000 online in a 24-hour window will have to take a financial risk assessment. That's the latest from Radio News Hub. I'm David Hall.
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6: This is your Tuesday evening weather. Tonight is set to be mostly cloudy, though clear spells will develop at times. A spot of light rain cannot be completely ruled out under any thicker cloud, but it should be largely dry. And your overnight temperature low for Lanarkshire is 14 degrees.
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8: Happy Sunday and welcome to the brand new Sunday Club. Usually we play 2 hours of Scottish related music from 3 to 5 on a Sunday here on Shire Radio, the sound of Lanarkshire, but we have now changed the format from today. We'll still have that Scottish element included within those 2 hours, but we'll be giving you 2 hours of awesome indie music from 3 to 5, but we will have that taste of Scottish talent as well. So hopefully you will enjoy it and hopefully you will stay tuned every week as we introduce this new format of indie tunes, 2 hours of awesome indie tunes from 3 to 5. And kicking off, taken from his debut solo album from 2017, the album is called As You Were. It's Mr. Liam Gallagher and I've All I Need.

Wolves of Winter by Biffy Clyro, taken from their Ellipsis album from 2016. Seen Biffy Clyro last year, or was it this year? I can't remember. And I'm going to see them again later on this year. Not a massive fan, as I've said previously on this show, but they are awesome live. Absolutely awesome live. So there we go. And as I said at the top of the hour, at the top of the show, that is a new format now for the Sunday Club here on Shire Radio, The Sound of Lanarkshire, with myself, Jim Tierney. It's 2 hours of indie vibes, but we'll still have that Scottish element included. We'll also be taking you on a journey across the 60s, the 70s, 80s, 90s, and right up to the present, so no bars hold on the music coming your way every Sunday from now on. And right now we're going to give you three in a row from the 60s. We're going to kick off with Mr. Jimi Hendrix, then a wee bit of Buffalo Springfield, and then some Creedence Clearwater Revival. But first up, it's Jimmy.

the sound of Creedence Clearwater Revival, Fortune at Sun from 1969. Before that, it was For What It's Worth from 1966. That was Buffalo Springfield. And we kicked off those three in a row there with All Along the Watchtower by Mr. Jimi Hendrix from 1968. You're listening to the Sunday Club, the revised Sunday Club, Indie Vibes from now until 5 o'clock. And it's myself, Jim Tiernan, in the seat here on Shire Radio, the sound of Lanarkshire. Next up, Cocteau Twins. And then we're going to give you a wee bit of Star Sailor.

0: fabulous star sailor, and that of course is Silence is Easy from the album of the same name from 2003. Previous to that, one of my favourite bands of all time, Ice Blink Luck from their 1990 album, that was Heaven to Las Vegas by of course the Cocteau Twins. Going to do less yapping, let's kick on to the music. Got lots to get through between now and 5 o'clock. Still to come in this hour, we have some Jam, we've got some of the Clash, we've got Split Enz, remember the Australian band that became Crowded House, and right now we have this
1: Album of the Week with Jim Tierney.
0: Yes, we've still got the Album of the Week on a Sunday, and this week's album is the 1985 third album from the band Prefab Sprouts, and of course the album was Steve McQueen. It was a fabulous album. I still have it in my collection on vinyl and on CD. I've always loved this album. I remember going into the shop, I was in Edinburgh when I bought it, and I still loved it to this day. So, Album of the Week, 1985, Steve McQueen is the album, When Love Breaks Down is the first track.

0: Album of the Week with Jim Tierney.
1: Yes, that was the first track from our Album of the Week. We'll have the second track in the second hour, of course. The album, 1985, Prefab Sprout, their third album, and that was the album Steve McQueen, and that was one of the singles from it, one of the most popular songs, actually, from that album, When Love Breaks Down. Right, next, we're going to give you a wee bit of Joy Division, and then we're going to treat you even more by following it up with The Jam.

Sunday Club here on Shire Radio, the sound of Lanarkshire, taking you on a journey from the 60s to the present day with some great indie vibes coming your way between now and 5 o'clock. Still including that Scottish element in it as well. We've had the Cocteau Twins, we've got a further Scottish element in the second hour. And I'm going to try and do less yapping and play more of the good music. Next up, it's The Clash.

takes me right back to 1981, of course, from their debut album, their self-titled album. That was Orchestral Maneuvers in the Dark, and that was one of the singles from that album, Messages. And it stands the test of time, I think, that song, because it's still quite relevant sounding today, as it was way back in 1981, when it was, of course, a breath of fresh air. Previous to that, from their album of the same name from 1979, cracking album, London Calling, and that was The Clash. Again, a song that I could never tire of, and always cheers me up when I hear it. Just when that beat comes in, it just smacks you in the face. Absolutely wonderful. But I am digressing again. Next up, we're going to take you back to 1980 from the album True Colours. It's a band called Split Enz, and who went on to become, of course, Crowded House. And this is one of the singles from that fabulous song called I Got Nothing.

Australian Bat and Split Ends, who, of course, as I said earlier, went on to become Crowded House, and that was one of the earlier singles from their album True Colour from 1980, and that was Split Ends with I Got You. Right, we're nearly finished for the first hour. What do we have in the second hour? We have a bit of Ash, we've got some David Bowie, some Joan Armatrade, and a wee bit of The Stranglers, our second album of the week from Prefab Sprout. We've got some Sundays, The Thrills. We've got lots and lots of great stuff to come in the second hour, so hopefully you can stay tuned and hopefully you're enjoying it so far. Going to finish off with two tracks for requested by a good friend of mine called Colm, and first up is from their album World Without End from 1988. It's the Mighty Lemon Drops and a cracking song called Inside Out, and then we're finishing off the hour with another track that he's requested by the Primitives. Remember them? They had a big single with Crash, but this was a better song according to Colm, and I think I agree with them. This is called Way Behind You from 1988. So, Mighty Lemon Drops, followed by the Primitives, and I'll see you on the other side.

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2: Rivals of Nigel Farage are refusing to stand in the upcoming Clacton by-election.
3: This is a desperate stunt from Nigel Farage. It's obvious why he's doing it. He is up to his neck in sleaze.
2: That's Sir Keir Starmer's verdict as Labour, Conservative, Liberal Democrats and Restore confirmed they will not field candidates after the Reform UK leader announced he was quitting amid the ongoing speculation about his finances. Lib Dem leader Sir Ed Davey says Farage can't be trusted.
4: This is absolutely another stunt. Will cost the taxpayers a huge amount of money, and all he's trying to do is get himself off the hook. I mean, he's going in for this by-election because he's got lots more that are going to come out about how dishonest he has been.
2: Prince Harry says his court battle with the Daily Mail is a complete and obvious whitewash. The Duke of Sussex has lost a privacy case against Associated Newspapers, who he sued for unlawful information gathering. NATO's being urged to deliver more air defence systems to Ukraine. World leaders are meeting in Turkey as Russia continues to bombard the Ukrainian capital, Kyiv. President Zelensky says the situation's dire.
5: When we speak about air defense, we need it for civilians, but also for our army. We need them to defend them. And of course, we see that the weakness of Russia, we feel it, but it's not enough. We need more pressure, more anti-ballistic, and more sanctions on Russia.
2: More than 5 million homeowners will be paying more for their mortgages. The Bank of England has upped its initial forecast from 4 million due to the impact of the Iran war. Governor Andrew Bailey says things are tough.
6: The conflict in the Middle East has resulted in a substantial and negative supply shock to the global economy. Whilst the signing of the Memorandum of Understanding between the US and Iran has reduced near-term risks, and market interest rates globally, including here in the UK, remain higher, and that's tightened financial conditions.
2: And Argentina have completed an extraordinary comeback to beat Egypt 3-2 at the World Cup. That's the latest from Radio News Hub. I'm David Hall.
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7: This is your Tuesday evening weather. Tonight is set to be mostly cloudy, though clear spells will develop at times. A spot of light rain cannot be completely ruled out under any thicker cloud, but it should be largely dry. And your overnight temperature low for Lanarkshire is 14 degrees.
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That's Editors from their debut album from 2005. The album was called The Back Room, one of my favourite albums, another one of my favourites. The album, as I say, was called The Back Room, and that was one of the singles from it, Munich. We kicked off the second hour of the Sunday Club here on Shire Radio, the sound of Lanarkshire and beyond, with Ash from their Free All Angels album from 2001, and Burn Baby Burn. And what a way to start off the second hour. And of course, you are listening to the Sunday Club with myself, Jim Tierney, with a new format for the show for the Sunday Club. But we are now doing 2 hours of awesome indie tunes with a taste of Scottish talent as well, so we're keeping that Scottish element in there. In fact, we have some big country coming your way very, very shortly, and some Blue Nile a wee bit later on, just to keep that up. Right, I'm going to do less yapping in this hour than I did in the first, and I'm going to kick on with 3 tunes. We'll have a bit of Stranglers from 1978, a song called 5 Minutes, a bit of Joan Armatrading from 1976, called a song called Love and Affection, cracking song. And then we're going to kick off right now, taking us back to 1972. It's that man himself, Mr. David Bowie, and this is Ziggy Stardust.

Sunday Club by Silence. I'm Tierney, that was the Stranglers and the little known single. It was always one of my favourites from 1978. I remember going out and buying it, and I still have that 7-inch in the house, as I say all the time. And that was 5 minutes. Previous to that, Love and Affection by Joan Armatrading from 1976, and Mr. David Bowie's Ziggy Stardust from 72. Right now, keeping that Scottish element from their debut album, The Crossing, in 1983, it's Big Country and Chance.

0: That we're tired of hearing that song, and I think that's one of the standout tracks from that album, The Cross and the Debut album by Big Country. But in saying that, that is a standout album on its own, because there's no fillers on that album at all. If you're listening to The Sunday Club with myself, Jim Tierney, I am here in the seat from 3 to 5, and right now it is time for this
1: Album of the Week with Jim Tierney.
0: Album of the Week is 1985's third album from Prefab Sprout, Steve McQueen, and this is the second song from that album, Appetite.

0: Album of the Week with Jim Tierney.
1: Yes, and if you have any suggestions for Album of the Week, all you need to do is get in touch with me, jim@shireradio.co.uk, or if you know me personally on my old man socials, WhatsApp or Messenger, let me know an Album of the Week that you would like to hear. Pick two songs from it. It has to be sort of indie related and Scottish related, which is even better, and we'll play it out for you and give you a wee mention. It's as simple as that. Talking about mentions, as requested, this is from my good friend Pat O'Neill. He has asked for a wee bit of Shed 7 and this belter. This is Chasing Rainbows.

The Fabulous Sundays, and that was one of their singles, Can't Be Sure. That was taken from their debut album, Reading, Writing and Arithmetic from 1989. And I've just been reading somewhere during the week there that they're going to be releasing these albums, all three of the Sundays albums again, because they're very rare to find them now, and they're getting re-released, I think it's next month, so I'll be looking out for them, especially that first album, Reading, Writing and Arithmetic, which is an absolute belter. Previously that, I gave you Embrace from their Out of Nothing 2005 album, and one of the singles and one of the belters from it called Ashes. And we kicked off three in a row there, Shed 7, especially for Pat O'Neill, and you can't go wrong with that. Chasing Rainbows from their 1998 album Let It Ride. Next, it's Thrills.

Richard Ashcroft from his album Alone With Everybody from 2000. That was one of the singles from that album, Songs For Lovers. Previous to that, The Thrills, Big Sur. That's it, nearly done for today's Sunday Club. Myself, Jim Tierney, here on Shire Radio, the sound of Lanarkshire. I'll be back next week doing much of the same from 3 to 5. It's a indie-related vibes for 2 hours with a taste of Scottish talent in there as well. I'll be back before that as well, Saturday, my Super Saturday show, from 2 to 6. Thank you for your company today. I'm going to finish off with two belters. Radiohead, of course, taken from their OK Computer album of 1997, no surprises. And then we'll finish off the show with Let's Go Out Tonight from the fabulous Blue Nile from their Hats album. So thanks for your company. Keep it Shire Radio for the rest of the evening. Ta-ra!

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1: Nigel Farage has shocked Westminster and quit.
2: I will resign as a Member of Parliament for Clacton-on-Sea, thereby forcing a by-election.
1: The Reform UK leader says he and his family have been under intense pressure as the row over donations continues. He's confirmed he will stand in the Clacton by-election and insists voters will decide his fate and not the media. Reform's Robert Jenrick agrees.
3: I believe that the good people of Clacton, who voted for Nigel 2 years ago, who have seen the work that he's done as their Member of Parliament, a job that he loves, will vote for him and enable us to move forward now and to put ourselves on the path to getting Nigel as our Prime Minister and fixing this country once and for all.
1: So far, all the main political parties are refusing to field any candidates to rival Mr. Farage. Next, Prince Harry's lost his privacy case against the publisher of the Daily Mail. The Duke of Sussex had sued Associated Newspapers over claims of unlawful information gathering. But Editor-in-Chief Paul Dacre says Harry should never have brought the case.
4: There isn't a laundry in the cosmos big enough to wash all the dirty linen he has aired about his own family. For him to complain about his privacy being invaded takes not just the biscuit, but the whole tin.
1: A murder investigation's been launched after a mother and her two children were found dead at a property near Bedford. Police forced entry into an address in Great Denham after receiving reports the family had not been seen for several days. John Murphy is from Bedfordshire Police.
5: This is a deeply distressing incident, and our thoughts are first and foremost with all of those who have been affected. As a result of inquiries undertaken so far, we have identified a suspect who was known to all three victims and who we believe has subsequently left the country.
1: And some online gamblers will have to undergo credit checks under new rules. Those who spend more than £1,000 online in a 24-hour window will have to take a financial risk assessment. That's the latest from Radio News Hub.
0: And Lanarkshire weather.
6: This is your Tuesday evening weather. Tonight is set to be mostly cloudy, though clear spells will develop at times. A spot of light rain cannot be completely ruled out under any thicker cloud, but it should be largely dry. And your overnight temperature low for Lanarkshire is 14 degrees.
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1: Rivals of Nigel Farage are refusing to stand in the upcoming Clacton by-election.
2: This is a desperate stunt from Nigel Farage. 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
1: That's Sir Keir Starmer's version.